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It's all very fresh in your mind. It's like you were there 5 minutes ago, wasn't it? Seems like just now. Yeah, that feeling lasts about 2 days. Give it a week, it's like it never happened, isn't it? All moves on so quickly, doesn't it? Elton John now, Are You Ready for Love on Nation Radio.

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0: Mimi Webb, Ghost of You on Nation Radio, the South's best variety of hits. It's almost that time once again for Southampton Oktoberfest. Once again, Guildhall Square from the 23rd to the 24th of October. And of course, we got Bornvaria in Bournemouth, the Oktoberfest happening once again this year as well at Windsor Hall, Bournemouth International Centre, better known to you as me as the BIC. Right, coming up next on the show, a great tune from Sydney Youngblood from the late 80s.
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0: That reminds me ever so slightly of The Weeknd and Save Your Tears. Does it you or is it just me? Maybe it's just me. Great new tune from Holly Humberstone, and that's called White Noise here on Nation Radio, home of the South's best variety. Fits in all your favourite familiar voices as well, like Steve Power, Mark Collins, Tony Shepherd, and Andy Jackson's Tea Time Show as well. It's all here. Nation
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Playing you now, Hall and Oates. I can't go for that on Nation. Good morning.

0: This is Nation Radio. Do you like cheese? I love cheese. Oh, cheese. Chocolate and cheese. Well, not together, but chocolate is nice, and so is cheese. Speaking of which, we've got the Sturminster Newton Cheese Festival coming up once again, Saturday 12th and Sunday the 13th of September at Sturminster Newton Recreation Ground, with food and craft stalls, local producers, live music and children's activities as well. Coming up next, great tune from Santana and Rob Thomas. Nation
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0: new from James Blunt on Nation Radio, and that is called Tastes Like Summer. What did your summer taste like? Mine tasted like burnt food on the barbecue. That's what normally happens if I get let loose on the barbecue. Right, almost 3 o'clock. Stand by. More fantastic tunes on the way in a moment here at Nation. Gary Parker's here, by the way, in an hour from now at 4 o'clock. Nation
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Billy Ocean and When the Going Gets Tough, the Tough Gets Going. This is Nation Radio across the South, playing the best variety. If it's time for a couple of Tim's incredible facts. Fact number one is you can ripen a sour mango by soaking it in warm water for 10 minutes. There we are. That might come in handy at some point. And fact number two, if someone truly loves you, they tend to hug you for at least 5 seconds or more. Isn't that nice? Lovely stuff. Sister Sledge now on Nation. Good morning.

0: This is Nation Radio on Wednesday. Hello, Tim Allen here, reminding you about this event coming up in Southsea. It's Portsmouth International Kite Festival, Saturday 12th and Sunday 13th of September on Southsea Common. From 10 till 5, a large family-free festival featuring international kite displays, giant kites and colourful flying demonstrations as well. Always a fantastic event there down at Southsea Common. Right on the way in a moment, more fantastic tunes. OMD, can't wait to play that. It's coming up next.
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fade eventually. So if our time is running out, day after day, we'll make the mundane a masterpiece. Oh my, my, oh my, my love, I take one look at you, you're taking me.

0: Alex Warren on the South's best variety of hits. Love that tune. It's Ordinary. And that is all from me for this morning. I'll be back as usual at 11 p.m. tonight on the dot for the late show and the overnight show here at Nation Radio. The news update is coming up next at 4. We'll catch up with what's happening around the world, and then it'll be Gary Parker's Early Breakfast next.
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18: The top stories this hour. After taking questions for more than 3 hours from MPs yesterday, Andy Burnham's back in the Commons later for his first Prime Minister's questions. In his first address since entering Number 10, he promised to focus on problem solving over point scoring. Former Tory government minister Michael Gove says Mr. Burnham benefits from being compared to his predecessor.
19: His whole approach at the dispatch box, his first appearance there as Prime Minister, was warmer, more engaged than Keir Starmer. Starmer, I'm sure, his friends would say, that the House of Commons was never his natural environment. But Andy Burnham seemed to the manner born.
18: The US and Iran have been exchanging fire again as hostilities continue between the two sides. Iranian state media is reporting that at least four people have been killed and several injured. The man accused of killing right-wing US influencer Charlie Kirk last year has pleaded not guilty on all seven charges for alleged murder. A judge in Utah earlier ruled prosecutors could seek the death penalty. A survey suggests more than half of nurses say they've treated patients in corridors or other makeshift spaces. That's according to a poll by Marie Curie. It also identified problems with care planning for end of life. Dr. Sarah Holmes from the charity says a health bill in England is an opportunity to address the gap.
20: The single patient record should be available to all professionals working in palliative and end-of-life care so that when people have made a plan for their end-of-life care that people can see it at the point of crisis.
18: Research suggests one in three workers over 50 haven't yet decided how they'll access their pension savings. Nearly half of women surveyed admitted they had little or no knowledge of the retirement options compared with just over a third of men. And Manchester City have agreed a deal with Chelsea to sign Enzo Fernandez for a record equaling £125 million. The fee matches a British transfer record set last summer by Liverpool. From Sky News, I'm Daryl Jackson. Nation
21: 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This is Early Breakfast on a Wednesday morning. Razorlight on the way, Bananarama. And next, it's Level 42.

Bananarama, Robert De Niro's Waiting on Nation Radio. It's Gary Parker playing the best variety of hits. Wednesday, the 2nd of September. And if you have your birthday today, happy birthday. You share it with Keanu Reeves, 62. Keir Starmer is 64. Salma Hayek is 60 today. And happy birthday to the boxer Lennox Lewis, who is 61 today. If it's yours, happy birthday. Nation Radio, coming up, I've got Travis, Bruce Springsteen, and here's the new one from Snow Patrol and Kylie. These Arms at Nation Radio. It's so-

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0: Produce That Girl, Eurythmics at Nation Radio. Lord of the Dance is currently showing the 30th anniversary tour at Bournemouth Pavilion Theatre. If you like it, Irish dance, that one is well worth going to see. Shawadi Wadi, they're at Fareham Live tomorrow night, and that will be the day, Friday and Saturday night, at the Pavilion Theatre in Bournemouth. It's Nation Radio here in the South with Aretha Franklin on the way. Nation
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0: Samba, it's Home Wrecker and it's Nation Radio. Hello, Gary here on Early Breakfast, weekdays 4 till 6. 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
9: The top stories this hour. Andy Burnham faces his first Prime Minister's questions this lunchtime in another parliamentary test for the Labour leader. He made his first common speech as Prime Minister yesterday. He attacked the record of Margaret Thatcher and the consequences of austerity and Brexit. But the PM also laid out plans to boost the economy. Conservative leader Kemi Badenoch called his diagnosis of growth completely wrong.
10: He thinks that if government spends more money, we will all get richer. That is not how this works. The Prime Minister said in his statement that everything has gone wrong since the 1980s, still complaining about Margaret Thatcher. Yeah.
9: The man accused of killing US right-wing influencer Charlie Kirk has entered a not guilty plea on all seven charges of alleged murder. A judge in Utah earlier ruled that the case against 23-year-old Tyler Robinson should proceed to trial. The US says it's carried out a wave of strikes against Iran. US Central Command struck targets such as air defense sites, radar systems, mine-laying capabilities and communications sites. Cleveland Police is being given an extra £2 million to tackle serious crime. It follows a spate of incidents in and around Middlesbrough, including the A66 crash which killed two police officers and five young men almost 2 weeks ago. Alzheimer's campaigners, including the broadcaster Jon Snow, have written to Downing Street calling for a better plan to tackle the disease. They're backing calls from the Alzheimer's Society for patients to receive a diagnosis within 18 weeks of a GP referral. Kieran Winterburn is from the organisation.
11: Whether it's cancer, whether it's heart disease, whether it's a dodgy knee, there are targets in place to ensure that people receive a diagnosis and then referral through to treatment in an appropriate amount of time. That doesn't exist in dementia. That target is not in place.
9: And former England cricket captain Ben Stokes has signed to play in Australia's T20 Big Bash lead. He'll appear for Adelaide Strikers for the 2026-27 campaign. From Sky News, I'm Daryl Jackson.
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13: Good morning and happy hump day to you. It's Gary Parker on a Wednesday morning here at Nation Radio. And on the way, Tracy Ullman, Liberty X. And next, it's Robbie Williams. Nation.

haven't heard this for ages. Just a Little, Lipsy X. Tracy Ullman before that, They Don't Know. And Robbie and Rock DJ on Nation Radio. It's Gary here. Wednesday morning, 2nd of September. Hope you're doing all right. I'm here till 6 at Nation Radio. Coming up in the next 20 minutes or so, I'm telling you how to enter for your chance to win 400 grand this Friday on Make Me a Winner. Stick around for that. Howard Jones after Ella Langley. Just

0: Kenny Rogers and Dolly Parton. Islands in the Stream on Nation Radio. It's Early Breakfast, your interesting fact of the day for this Wednesday morning. Once the sun comes up, if you're looking up in the sky and you see a picture-perfect, fluffy white cloud floating by, it might look light as a feather, but scientists have calculated that the average cloud weighs around 500 tons. That's the equivalent of about 100 fully grown elephants just casually hovering over your head. Make me a
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0: Truly, madly, deeply, it's Savage Garden on Nation Radio, where this weekend we are doing an albums weekend. We're playing songs from some of the biggest selling albums, and they're all number one albums. So think of the likes of Michael Jackson's Thriller, Amy Winehouse, Back to Black, Fleetwood Mac, Rumours, ABBA Gold, Simply Red Stars, and many more. Make sure you're listening to Nation Radio this weekend from 10 for our albums weekend. It's Gary here on Early Breakfast, where Kelly Clarkson's next. Nation
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0: I knew it, I knew you. It's Taylor Swift at Nation Radio. Catch me again tomorrow morning at 4. It's Steve Power next with Selena on the travel and the top stories for the South at 6 on the way as well. Nation
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9: The top stories this hour. Andy Burnham faces his first Prime Minister's questions this lunchtime in another parliamentary test for the Labour leader. In his first Commons speech in the job yesterday, he attacked the record of Margaret Thatcher and the consequences of austerity and Brexit. Conservative leader Kemi Badenoch called his diagnosis completely wrong.
10: He thinks that if government spends more money, we will all get richer. That is not how this works. The Prime Minister said in his statement that everything has gone wrong since the 1980s.
9: The man accused of killing Charlie Kirk has entered a not guilty plea on all 7 charges for alleged murder. The US political commentator was shot dead at Utah Valley University in front of thousands of people last September. Cleveland police is being given an extra £2 million to tackle serious crime. It follows a spate of incidents in and around Middlesbrough. And Manchester City have equaled the British transfer record. Enzo Fernandez has joined from Chelsea for £125 million.
11: Now for the news here in Dorset, where a Dorset clinical psychologist says people with ADHD and autism are falling through the gaps as NHS services face growing pressure. A new ombudsman review highlights long waits and a postcode lottery with complaints more than tripling since 2021. Dr. Alicia Azapardi is from Wimborne Psychology.
12: The services have just never been set up in a way to manage the volume we're currently experiencing, and particularly locally, there isn't always a designated service for ADHD in children. different. So they would have gone to paediatric service, and therefore they don't have the resources, they don't have the number of staff and clinicians to do a thorough investigative assessment.
11: Police are appealing for information after gravestones were damaged at a church in Sturminster Newton. Several gravestones at St Gregory Church in Marnhall were tipped over and broken between Friday the 29th and Monday the 31st of August. And BCP Council is forecasting a lower than expected return from parking across the area. Councillor Mike Cox says it's just because it's been hot the last few months.
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3: With White Link Isle of Wight Ferries, connecting your business day and night between Hampshire and the Isle of Wight.
11: A rather cloudy morning with outbreaks of rain and drizzle, highs of 22 degrees. That's the latest. I'm Grace O'Hare.
13: Morning, just gone 6 o'clock Wednesday morning. It's Steve Power at breakfast on the South's best variety of hits. Ray's current song on the way after classic Phil Collins on Nation.

3, where is my husband on Nation? Good morning, Wednesday, 2nd of September. It's Steve Power at Breakfast. Today is World Coconut Day. Bit overrated in my book, difficult to get into. A lot of energy used to crack the thing and never that much inside. Bit like my head, I suppose. Birthdays for Lennox Lewis, 61 today. Keanu Reeves, 62. Keir Starmer is 64 and Jimmy Connors is 74. Great Fire of London started this day in 1666. Burned for 3 days. Destroyed 10,000 buildings, including the original St. Paul's Cathedral. And it was this day in 2021 that ABBA revealed their first music for nearly 40 years. On today and tomorrow, Lord of the Dance, the 30th anniversary at the Bournemouth Pavilion Theatre. Same venue on Friday and Saturday, that'll be the day. And also tomorrow evening, Shawaddy Waddy playing at Fareham Live. 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Get your WhatsApp fingers ready for the early starter on the way after All Saints on Nation. Morning.

0: Nation Radio across the South. Good morning, Wednesday morning. There's All Saints and Pure Shores. Funnily enough, All Saints was the answer.
1: Well, yes.
0: To yesterday's early starter.
1: I'm loving your work, though. Was that all the production you put into
0: that
1: the show?
0: That was, do you know what? Took me hours to think that up.
1: Are we out of production now?
0: Yeah, we're out of production now. Straight into delivery. Yeah, that's for those that do miss the answer because it comes a little bit later to the early starter, which will be on imminently. Other things we're noticing this morning, over 40s are apparently the last generation of regular drinkers in Britain.
1: You know, really?
0: Times change. We used to shove kids up chimneys. No longer.
1: You don't do that anymore.
0: Not unless, no, they don't fit anymore, do they?
1: Well, there's no chimneys, hardly. We've got rid of ours.
0: Yeah. I've seen some new builds that have actually got chimneys on them. Whether they are just decorative or do have a purpose, I don't know.
1: Ooh,
0: I like them, though. I like chimneys. I think they're good. Anyway, back to the drinking. Sounds like I've had a few. yeah, I'm not going to argue with that. I think a lot of people under 40 now, drinking is not their first preferred option.
1: Sobriety is, you know, much more a thing now, I think.
0: Yeah,
1: isn't it,
0: I think you're right.
1: Younger generation.
0: I think you're right. And also, how about this? Patients who include their doctor's name in messages to them are nearly twice as likely to receive reply as those who don't, a study has found. Familiarity with your doc. That's what I'm saying. Yeah.
1: Nice.
0: Yeah, GP, general practitioner, GP, good practice. Use their name; you'll get seen quicker.
1: Right.
0: So that's good. Have you got a designated doctor, or do you just?
1: I mean, I have. I don't think I've ever seen them.
0: Oh, right, okay.
1: But you know, you always have like, who's your doctor?
0: Yeah,
1: like,
0: yeah.
1: Well, there's a name there, yeah. But I don't believe I've ever spoke to them.
0: I ebb and flow with mine. I'm happy to take anyone as long as they're happy to take me and my ailments. Right then, as promised, today's early starter. This comes from Big Rob in Bewley. This is a good one. You're either going to know this or you're not, because this band had one big hit. And I think it's either 83 or 84. I'm going to go 84. I might be year out. But anyway, you know where we are. It's an 80s band. And the clue to this band with their one big hit, the clue to the band is a non-factual place to work. A non-factual place to work. Two words. Work out the first bit, work out the second bit, put them together. What have you got? Got it?
1: I'm perplexed.
0: Are you? Okay. Oh, interesting. Find out if you're right before 7. Get in now, 07740-938500. It might be a pretty short roll of honour, but either way, get your answer in. See if you're right. We'll give you the answer before 7 on Nation.

Columbus, and you got it on Nation. So the early start of this morning, one of those ones I think you'll either get straight off or you'll be thinking about it till we give you the answer just before seven. A non-factual place to work. We're looking for an 80s band. One big hit they had at the start of 84. A non-factual place to work. Any ideas? 07740938500. If you're out in the water this morning, the winds are southwest 4 to 6. Sea state, slight or moderate, becoming moderate or rough for a time, and the visibility is good. Next high tides in Bournemouth at 5 to 1 lunchtime, and at Langston Harbour it's at 3:46 this afternoon. Latest travel with Selena on the way next on the South's best variety of hits. Morning.

0: Alton's Park. Garden open evening, Thursday, September 10th. Tickets are £10 with proceeds going to charity.
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6: Good morning. A reminder, in Poole, Longfleet Road is now closed for works from Elizabeth Road northbound. Also, restrictions at the George roundabouts caused congestion there last night. We've got ongoing restrictions on the Blandford bypass, the A354, and also on the Lymington Road through Highcliffe, the A337.
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0: Jennifer Hudson's spotlight on the South's best variety of hits. It's Nation Radio. Morning, time for the headlines.
1: There's an urgent need to recruit more air traffic controllers in Hampshire. NATS says they play a critical role in keeping the skies safe, handling over 2.5 million flights each year. Andy Burnham's to face his first Prime Minister's questions this lunchtime. He addressed the Commons yesterday, promising more devolution and public control of essential services. Analysis of NHS data in England suggests more children, some as young as six, are going to A&E in a mental health crisis. The number's risen by 36%. Since 2019. £1 million is being made available to support projects to reduce crime and antisocial behaviour across Hampshire and the Isle of Wight. Funding comes from Hampshire's Police and Crime Commissioner. And people on the Isle of Wight are going to have to pay extra for dropping off too much DIY waste at recycling centres. The new charges being brought in this month also cover waste from contractor-led jobs or major home renovations. Cloudy across the south with highs of 21. That's the latest. I'm Maria Greenwood.

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1: And this week it's a gateway to £400,000. 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

And final call on the early starter this morning. Looking for an 80s band. They had one big hit. Still gets played today. In fact, we play it. A non-factual place to work. A non-factual place to work. It's one of those ones you've either got straight away or are mulling over and just can't see the wood for the trees. Any ideas? 07740938500 on the WhatsApp. Have a guess. See if you're right on the roll of

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11: 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After just 1 week on the air, we noticed instant results. We've been able to track a good number of programme registrations to the radio campaign, which tells us that our return on investment was successful. After an initial campaign, we soon began a second one, and I would go as far as saying that the results have exceeded our expectations by quite some margin. In recent weeks, we've had the need to begin a third campaign.
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18: Good morning. A reminder, in Poole, Longfleet Road is now closed for works from Elizabeth Road northbound. Also, restrictions at the George roundabouts caused congestion there last night. We've got ongoing restrictions on the Blandford bypass, the A354, and also on the Lymington Road through Highcliffe, the A337.
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0: Hathaway, what is love? The eternal question. The answer to the early starter is imminent, but first of all, who's got it right?
1: Andy and Wendy and Paul are absolutely right. Deb's in Wootton Bridge and Derek in Whiteley. Jan and Steve are in Cherry in Wimborne. And Hannah from Alverstoke, Ian and Arlette in Curdridge. Correct. Les in Nursling, Les in Warburton, also right. Andy in Paul and Angie in Woolston. Pete's in, also Steve and Leslie. Clive from Emsworth and Gary. Paul in Eastbourne, Kim in West End. Andy C in Barton-on-Sea, also right.
0: Bob on Hailing is correct. Sally in Anchorage Park says, serious challenge this one, but I've got it. And you're right, Derek and Amanda in Whiteley. Collie in Bournemouth, Alan in Barton-on-Sea. Brian and Fairham thought it could have been the Icicle Works, but it's not. Ooh. Julie and Steph in Sholing are right. So is Lee in Bournemouth. And also Kaz and Sam the dog in the Witterings. And the answer was...
1: This morning,
0: Fiction Factory. Fiction Factory. Yes. Well, if you got it right. If not, another one tomorrow morning on Nation.

0: Drop Dead.
1: Olivia Rodrigo and Drop Dead after 7, if you can stick around. Retro TV this morning, Scatterbrook Farm is the location. Wurzel Gummidge, which of his heads has he got on? I'll answer the early starter if you did miss it. That band were Fiction Factory. Fiction Factory, feels like heaven, was their big hit. Another one tomorrow morning just after 6. Top stories for the Saturday.

0: with Poulton's Park. 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
16: The top stories this hour, Andy Burnham's to face his first Prime Minister's questions today. He addressed the Commons yesterday, promising more devolution and public control of essential services. Our political correspondent Tom Claiborne has more.
17: Number 10 will be hoping today's PMQs will be a clear chance to show the government's under new leadership, while Conservative Party leader Kemi Badenoch will be using this half an hour session to try and pin Andy Burnham down on the future of North Sea oil and gas drilling and the early release of prisoners. Things get underway in the Commons from around midday.
16: In the US, the man accused of fatally shooting Conservative activist Charlie Kirk has denied murder. A judge has ruled 23-year-old Tyler Robinson should go on trial. Analysis of NHS data in England suggests more children are going to A&D in a mental health crisis. The number's risen by 36% since 2019. And in a joint British transfer record of £125 million, Manchester City signed midfielder Enzo Fernandez from Chelsea on deadline day in England.
14: Now for the news. Here in Dorset, we've been told ADHD assessment waiting lists are continuing to grow in Dorset, with thousands locally facing delays. It follows an ombudsman review of the system, finding that people are having difficulties accessing medication or information about alternative providers. Dr. Alicia Azapardi from Wimborne Psychology warns those going privately to go with trusted providers approved by the CQC.
15: So many people hold a level of hope. If this is the answer, then life will suddenly feel so much easier. And I think in the NHS, there's a reason why there's a waitlist, because they want to do a good job, they want to be thorough, and they want to ensure that they don't just offer the assessment, but then they can offer the extended support after that.
14: Officers are appealing for witnesses after gravestones were damaged at St. Gregory Church in Marnhull. It's thought to have happened between Friday the 29th and Monday the 31st of August, with several headstones knocked over and broken. And Beespie Council has seen a 7% drop-off in its parking revenue over the first quarter. The council blames cost of living factors, leading to less people going out or spending less when out.
11: 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Weather.
0: With White Link, I Love White Ferries. Keeping businesses on the move. Operating 24 hours a day across the Solent.
14: A rather cloudy morning with outbreaks of rain and drizzle. Highs of 22 degrees. That's the latest. I'm Grace O'Hare.
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18: Good morning. A reminder, in Poole, Longfleet Road is now closed for works from Elizabeth Road northbound. Also, restrictions at the George roundabout caused congestion there last night. We've got ongoing restrictions on the Blandford bypass, the A354, and also on the Lymington Road through Highcliffe, the A337. Nation
19: 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Thank you, Selena. Travel every 20 minutes on the South's best variety of hits. It's Steve Power at breakfast. Retro TV, Wurzel Gummidge coming up shortly.

0: On A-Nation Radio across the south with Five and Keep On Moving. So deadline day yesterday, all done and dusted. No late offers for Selena and I, so we're staying where we are for the moment. Wait till the transfer window opens again in January, just who knows. Make me a
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0: Fleetwood Mac everywhere. Nation Radio, Wednesday morning. Good morning, Stephen Salina here. Thank you for choosing us. We were talking before 7 o'clock, amongst other things, about shoving children up chimneys, weren't we? I don't know how we got onto it, but gladly we don't do that anymore.
1: No, we don't. We're not condoning that.
0: Mainly because we were saying, can you find chimneys anymore? Do they do chimneys on new builds?
1: I know. Kelly Nash has been on, actually, and he says, my job is a crane operator, and we quite often lift false chimneys on new build houses.
0: Yeah.
1: It makes it kind of look that traditional homely kind of look, I suppose.
0: So I have no issue with that. I quite like that, as to having a false chimney. Chimneys are part of it. It leads me to think, is there anything else they put in houses these days that is done purely for aesthetics?
1: Oh, yeah, like fireplaces.
0: Yeah,
1: would you actually put a fireplace in a house that hasn't got a chimney?
0: That's a very good point.
1: It's a nice focal point, isn't it?
0: Yeah. What have you got in your house that is aesthetically pleasing but of no use to anyone?
1: Paul.
0: Yes.
1: There we go.
0: Paul, yes, very good. listen, it's another drift back to school day, isn't it? But not for all.
1: No, I think a lot now taking advantage of the fact that kids are going back to school.
0: Yeah.
1: So there's people off on their holidays. Sarah, who's normally in Hedge End, listening this morning in Skiathos.
0: Nice.
1: Very nice. And Marie at Dolphin, she's looking forward to a week down in Devon.
0: Nice.
1: Beautiful.
0: Can't go wrong. Ruth Carter, who's on the island, says, I heard you mentioning letter writing. We both mentioned it yesterday, didn't we?
1: We did,
0: and then Andy did as well.
1: Mm.
0: And the fact that we don't do enough these days. If you want anything to do with letter writing, Dina Johnson is your lady. She set up the Handwritten Letter Appreciation Society. There are over 2,000 members worldwide. She's quite the champion of letter writing and postcard sending, and she lives in Dorset, where she has a letter writing shed. I love it.
1: Oh, I like it.
0: Love it.
1: This is great.
0: If you want to find out more, the Handwritten Letter Appreciation Society.org is where you need to go.
1: I wonder if she uses a fountain pen as well.
0: Oh, no.
1: Because you feel like if you're a professional, you know, if you do it a lot,
0: yeah.
1: I would like to do it with a fountain pen, I think.
0: Yeah, we've got a good friend of ours, haven't we, Carlos, he has a plethora of fountain pens. So there you go. Have you got a fountain pen? What have you got in your house that's of no use to anyone, apart from Paul? 07740 93 8500. This is Nation. This is Alex Warren.

0: Alex Warren and Fever Dream, Nation Radio across the South. Really sad news yesterday announced of the passing of Alan Knight, who really was a Pompey legend. That word is used a lot these days where I think it shouldn't be. In this case, completely and utterly due as well. Unfortunately, Pompey couldn't give him the result last night that they would have hoped, going down 2-0 at home to Derby. A point on the road for Saints against Birmingham City in the Championship. Both those games last night. It's Nation Radio across the South. Good morning. It's Steve and Selena here. Wednesday morning with Retro TV on the way shortly. Next, the travel. Steve Power at breakfast.
1: 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Tickets are £10 with proceeds going to charity.
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17: Looking a bit busy westbound on the A35 around Sleep at the moment. Heading into Hamworthy over Paul Bridge is currently looking slow. Starting to look busy around the Fleets Bridge roundabout as well, as is the eastbound A31 at Merley. A reminder, in Paul, works are underway closing Longfleet Road northbound from Elizabeth Road.
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0: Phil, for you, another song that was written by Prince, but a bigger hit for someone else. Can you name any others? 3, 2, 1, go.
1: Your Manic Monday.
0: Yeah, that's it. Bangles. No, go on. Nothing compares to you. Sinead O'Connor.
1: That's the boy.
0: Yeah, that's the boy. Kiss, yes. Well, no, he had a hit with that as well.
1: Yeah, but so did others. Did.
0: Yeah. Yes. But anyway, there you go. Mm. Occasional series of songs that Prince has written for other people. Keep them coming. 07709385. Actually, don't worry about that. Put that to bed pretty quickly because it's now time for Retro TV. And it's Scatterbrook Farm, the location this morning, as we go off to find which Ed Wurzel's got on. If this is your first time listening,
1: welcome.
0: It's a very fiery baptism. So we're looking for Wurzel Gummidge, played by John Pertwee, who used to hang out on Scatterbrook Farm. Which head is he going to have on this morning? His dancing head, his thinking head, or his posh head? Dancing, thinking, posh, where are you going?
1: Let's go posh today, I think.
0: Posh head for you today. Where are you going for at home? 07740938500 on the WhatsApp. Or you can also go to the Nation Radio South Facebook page, like and follow us there, and leave your guess. Dancing, thinking, posh. Those are your three options. You're going for?
1: Posh for me, please.
0: Following Selena or going out on your own? Any way you fancy, on the WhatsApp or on Nation Radio South Facebook. Find out if you're right. And on the Roll of Honour before 8.

0: Action. Retro TV then, which of Wurzel's heads has he got on? Find out before 8, but now the headlines.
1: There's an urgent need to recruit more air traffic controllers in Hampshire. NATS says they play a critical role in keeping the skies safe, handling over 2.5 million flights each year. Andy Burnham's to face his first Prime Minister's questions this lunchtime. He addressed the Commons yesterday, promising more devolution and public control of essential services. Analysis of NHS data in England suggests more children, some as young as 6, control of essential services. Analysis of NHS data in England suggests

Hold on, from Wilson Phillips Nation Radio. We like to be a bit educational in the morning. Adam says, you were talking earlier on after playing Chaka Khan about the fact that Manic Monday was a Prince song. Every day's a school day. I never knew that. You see, another reason to just hang around for a few minutes every morning. Who knows what you'll find out? Probably a load of rubbish, but who knows? One day it might become useful for a pub quiz. Latest travel on the way, and then we'll find out before 8 which head Wurzel Gummidge has got on Retro TV. And the 1 second wonder on the way after 8.

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22: A31's been looking quite busy eastbound around Winterbourne, Zelston. Paul, traffic over Paul Bridge slowing. Also busy with roadworks now in place on Longfleet Road. It's closed northbound from Elizabeth Road. Still busy around Fleet's Bridge and also A31 around Merley.
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0: Mr. Powell, heart and soul on Nation. Joe in Langston says, morning, Steve and Selena. Wonder if you could do a special shout out to my son, Elliot, starting at secondary school today. He's going to be amazing, settle, make friends, and we're so proud of him for all he's achieved and overcome. It's mum and dad, and also good luck to all the children going back to school today. We'll be in the car round about now, so safe journey and have a brilliant first day at school. You'll come home with loads of stories, I promise you. Right, Wurzel then, which heads he got on this morning?
1: Morning to Sue in Charles Ford. She's gone for the thinking head. Husband Paul's gone for dancing. It's the thinking head for Lee in Bournemouth. Yvette's going posh. Dancing head for Judith, as it is for Amelia in Winchester. Cows from Porchester's dancing. And it's the posh head for Diane from Milton and also Brett Lever. The posh head for Colin in Amesbury and also for Marie, whilst it's the thinking head for Delilah, dancing head for Philip.
0: Stuart and Horndine's gone for the dancing head, so it's Donna and Barnum. Thinking head for Rob on Hailing. Graham and Jenny and Barton on Sea have gone for the posh head. Also, Stephen Stubbington says it's got to be the posh head. Thinking head for superstar DJ Dave this morning. Who's going? Shane and Shanklin going with you, the posh head. So without further ado, let's go and find out.
2: What's it do?
3: Well, it's me thinking head, of course. What's it look like?
2: What's it do?
3: What's it do? What don't it do? It knows everything there is to know, this head does. Everything under the sun, I shouldn't wonder.
0: There you go, the thinking head. The thinking head was today's head on Wurzel Gummidge. And we'll have more on Retro TV tomorrow, same time, on Nation.

0: Teddy Swims, Mr. Know-It-All on Nation. Hello, this is Steve Power at Breakfast on the South's Best Variety of Hits. If you just found us, nice to have you along. Been here a little while. Best part of, 30 years, I think, on and off in different places. Coming around to 8 o'clock, top stories for the South next.
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15: The top stories this hour. Andy Burnham will be back in the Commons later for his first Prime Minister's questions in his first address since entering number 10. Yesterday, he promised to focus on problem solving over point scoring. Former Tory government minister Michael Gove says Mr. Burnham benefits from being compared to his predecessor.
16: At the dispatch box, his first appearance there as Prime Minister was warmer, more engaged than Keir Starmer. Starmer, I'm sure, his friends would say that the House of Commons was never his natural environment.
15: In the US, the man accused of killing Charlie Kirk entered a not guilty plea on all seven charges for alleged murder. The US political commentator was shot dead at Utah Valley University last September. Children as young as six in England are among those seeking crisis support for their mental health. NHS England data reveals more than 75,000 young people attended A&E last year with a mental health concern. And Manchester City have equaled the British transfer record. Enzo Fernandez has joined from Chelsea for £125 million.
17: Now for the news here in Dorset, where a Dorset clinical psychologist says people with ADHD and autism are falling through the gaps as NHS services face growing pressure. A new ombudsman review highlights long waits and a postcode lottery with complaints more than tripling since 2021. Dr. Alicia Azapardi is from Wimborne Psychology.
18: The services have just never been set up in a way to manage the volume we're currently experiencing, and in particularly locally, there isn't always a designated service for ADHD in children. So they would have gone to paediatric service, and therefore they don't have the resources, they don't have the number of staff and clinicians to do a thorough investigative assessment.
17: Police are appealing for information after gravestones were damaged at a church in Sturminster Newton. Several gravestones at St. Gregory Church in Marnhall were tipped over and broken between Friday the 29th and Monday the 31st of August. And BCP Council is forecasting a lower than expected return from parking across the area. Councillor Mike Cox says it's just because it's been hot the last few months.
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17: A rather cloudy morning with outbreaks of rain and drizzle, highs of 22 degrees. That's the latest. I'm Grace O'Hare.
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19: A350 is slowing again both ways, just north of Spetsbury. Traffic on the A31 around Merley is slowing. Longfleet Road and Parkston Road in Poole all looking very busy. Works then now underway on Longfleet Road. It's closed northbound from Elizabeth Road, and there are restrictions at the George roundabout.
0: Thank you, Selena. More travel in 20 minutes on the South's best variety of hits. Just gone 8 o'clock Wednesday morning. I got the 1 second wonder for you in the next 10, 15 minutes, but now David Bowie on Nation.

0: David Bowie, Modern Love on Nation Radio across the South. Tonight, Stuart will be playing, when we say the Nation Radio Album Hall of Fame, this one just fits every criteria. Tracks every hour from 8 till 11 this evening from the album Let It Be, the Beatles' last studio album, 1970. It was released nearly a month after the group had split up, and you'll hear tracks with Stuart after 8 tonight on Nation. Make me a
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0: to best variety fits. Morning, Stephen Selina here. Gen Z news this morning, redefining what a day out at the seaside should look like. There it used to be for us, what was it, arcade games?
1: Yeah, Arnold Palmer Golf.
0: Yes, in Exmouth. We used to go on holiday to Sandy Bay. And yes, hole 18 was the chance to whack it up this wooden contraption. And if it hit the top hole, you got a free game.
1: Free game.
0: No longer. No, the day out at the seaside for Gen Z's, paddle boarding and surfing.
1: Oh, it's not for us, is it? No. Not built for us, that, never, I'll be honest.
0: Never. I've never looked out and seen these, you know, these people that stand above the water on. Is it like a hydrofoil type thing?
1: Yeah.
0: Not for me. Never was.
1: We'll have a little paddle. That's as far as we're going these days.
0: Yeah, get your handkerchief on the top of your head. Also, you know, I could handle football focus going, but now we get news that leaving us after 50 years is Ski Sunday. Now, this is very sad on many levels. Again, when I was younger, I expect many would have watched Ski Sunday and thought, I want to do that. I want to go to the south of France, to the Pyrenees. Never appealed to me whatsoever to go skiing.
1: No, but I always loved watching it. Sunday afternoons, wasn't it, generally?
0: Yeah.
1: Just love it. I mean, I think Kemi Alcott's one of the presenters at the moment, isn't she?
0: She's from
1: Hove. So, yes, a local girl. So, yeah, I noticed she was gutted about it yesterday.
0: Well, have you ever been skiing?
1: No.
0: Right. I've been twice, right? Once in the snow. In Los Angeles, believe it, up in the hills. Sorry, don't drop a name there.
1: Hello.
0: The other time was at the New Haven Indoor.
1: So, oh, okay.
0: Very differing locations, I've got to be honest with you. So, the end of Ski Sunday, very, very sad on many levels. One of them being that our good friend and ex-colleague Jo, that's her favourite song ever. So she's not going to hear it on the telly anymore.
1: Bad times, Jo.
0: Sad times, crazy times, Joe. Right, so anyway, the end of Ski Sunday. Right, should we do the 1 second wonder for Wednesday morning? Okay, what's this the start of? 3, 2, 1, go. There you go. Bit of dramatic pause there for you.
1: It was, wasn't it?
0: Any ideas?
1: I think it's worth it.
0: I think you've got it. You thought one other song and then couldn't get it out of your head.
1: I couldn't get it out of my head then.
0: No. That's the starter. Whether you like it or not, if we get one right answer, that will be played before 8:30.
1: Threat.
0: It's a promise. It's a promise. 07740 938500 on the WhatsApp. Get your guess

Mars, I Just Might on Nation. As predicted, the 1 second wonder has gone, and I'm surprised at how much love there is for it, which is delightful, because you're going to get to hear it before 8.30 on Nation. We're off to Milton Abbas for our Forgotten 45 after 8.30. Golden Hour at 9, give you a clue to that before 9 as well. And the latest travel with Selena's on the way next on Nation.

0: Poulton's Park. Garden open evening, Thursday, September 10th. Tickets are £10 with proceeds going to charity.
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20: Not too bad at all on the roads at the moment. It is busy around the works at the George Roundabout and Longfleet Road in Poole. Ringwood Road, Longham is looking fairly slow, as is New Road, both ways by the West Parley Light. Queues around the Mountbatten Roundabout in Poole. Dorset Way slowing southbound Tower Park, and still a few delays on the A350 both ways north of Spetsbury.
19: Travel.
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0: Pretenders, don't get me wrong on Nation Radio across the South. There are a few wrong answers, though, on the 1 second wonder this morning.
1: Yes, we've had a guess of no. Can't remember the artist.
0: Dawn Penn.
1: I know the one you mean,
0: Dawn Penn,
1: Darryl.
0: That's it, yeah.
1: Not right, I'm afraid. Also, Ian at Broadstone Golf Club thought La Isla Bonita, which
0: it isn't either. No.
1: Diane from Weston, however, is correct, as is Lizzie. And also Alan Barrett, you're right as well.
0: Phil Marie and Delilah in Pennington are right as well. James in Gosport thinks it's I'll Be Your Baby Tonight. Robert Palmer, UB40, I can see it. Rat McKitchen, UB40, another wrong answer. That's the 1 second wonder. One more time with gusto. Because that, of course, is...

0: Mysterious Girl, Peter Andre, this morning's 1 second wonder. Selena on the Kazoo tomorrow. Now time for the headlines.
1: There's an urgent need to recruit more air traffic controllers in Hampshire. NATS says they play a critical role in keeping the skies safe, handling over 2.5 million flights each year. Andy Burnham's to face his first Prime Minister's questions this lunchtime. He addressed the Commons yesterday, promising more devolution and public control of essential services. Analysis of NHS data in England suggests more children, some as young as six, are going to A&E in a mental health crisis. The number's risen by 36% since 2019. £1 million is being made available to support projects to reduce crime and antisocial behaviour across Hampshire and the Isle of Wight. Funding comes from Hampshire's Police and Crime Commissioner. And people on the Isle of Wight are going to have to pay extra for dropping off too much DIY waste at recycling centres. This is Police and Crime Commissioner. And people on the Isle of Wight are going to have to pay extra for dropping off too much DIY waste at recycling centres. The new charges being brought in this month also cover waste.

0: K-pop Demon Hunters. That's Golden, and you're hearing it on Nation.
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0: Vaughan Rogers and Milton Abbas says, 83, I was a studio sound engineer at LBC Radio in London. We had a turntable in the studio, but we never used it. Only used it twice. Once when John Lennon was shot in New York, and the other time when a great presenter called Mike Dickin did his last ever phone-in show. He was amazing. He said his goodbyes and then played this song. If you listen to the words, it's a perfect song for a radio presenter to play as a farewell song. Are you suggesting something? Any chance you could play it one morning? This morning is your morning. Vaughan, brilliant song. Supertramp, Goodbye Stranger on Nation.
3: It was an early morning yesterday. I was up before the dawn. And I really have enjoyed my stay.

Goodbye Stranger from Supertramp this morning's Forgotten 45 from Vaughan Rogers and Milton Abbas. If you've got one you'd like us to play one weekday morning, all you need to do is hop on the WhatsApp 07740938500. We'll play another one tomorrow morning just after 8:30.

0: with Poulton's Park. Explore the gardens after hours, Thursday, September 10th, with ticket proceeds going to charity.
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10: A350 still slowing both ways north of Spetsbury. Castle Road really congested heading south into Salisbury, the A345. In Poole, those works then on Longfleet Road continue, close from Elizabeth Road. Restrictions also at the George roundabout. It remains really busy all round there. Quite busy past the airport at the moment on Parley Lane heading towards Herne. Still queues at the Mountbatten roundabout and also Ringwood Road looking fairly sticky through Longham.
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across the south. Good morning, it's Steve Power at breakfast. Thank you for listening this morning. After 9 o'clock, Mark Collins here, including the weekday link after 11. Before all of that, though, it's the golden hour. Going back to the year this morning, the Outcasts were in the charts. Do you remember this? Girls Aloud, No Good Advice, a hit in this year. And Kevin Little, playing after nine, all those hits and more. But which year is it? 07740938500. Get your guessing now and see if you're right before 10 on Nation.

Stella Lefty and Boston on Nation. Thank you for listening this morning. Today's show brought to you by Selena on Travel. The early starter from Rob in Bewley on Retro TV. It was Wurzel's Thinking Head. The 1 Second Wonder, Mysterious Girl, Peter Andre, and The Forgotten 45. Goodbye, Stranger, Supertramp, chosen by Vaughan and Milton Abbas. Golden Hour on the way after 9. Have a good day.

0: with Poulton's Park. 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Tickets are £10 with proceeds going to charity.
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11: The top stories this hour. Andy Burnham will face his first Prime Minister's questions today in another parliamentary test for the Labour leader. In his first Commons speech in the job yesterday, he attacked the record of Margaret Thatcher and the consequences of austerity and Brexit. Conservative leader Kemi Badenoch called his diagnosis completely wrong.
13: He thinks that if government spends more money, we will all get richer. That is not how this works. The Prime Minister said in his statement that everything has gone wrong since the 1980s.
11: In the US, the man accused of fatally shooting conservative activist Charlie Kirk has denied murder. A judge has ruled 23-year-old Tyler Robinson should go on trial. Analysis of NHS data in England suggests more children are going to A&D in a mental health crisis. The number's risen by 36% since 2019. And in a joint British transfer record of £125 million, Manchester City signed midfield Enzo Fernandez from Chelsea on deadline day in England.
14: Now for the news here in Dorset. We've been told ADHD assessment waiting lists are continuing to grow in Dorset, with thousands locally facing delays. It follows an ombudsman review of the system, finding that people are having difficulties accessing medication or information about alternative providers. Dr. Alicia Azapardi from Wimborne Psychology warns those going privately to go with trusted providers approved by the CQC.
15: So many people hold a level of hope. If this is the answer, then life will suddenly feel so much easier. And I think in the NHS there's a reason why there's a wait list, because they want to do a good job, they want to be thorough, and they want to ensure that they don't just offer the assessment but then they can offer the extended support after that.
14: Officers are appealing for witnesses after gravestones were damaged at St Gregory Church in Marnhull. It's thought to have happened between Friday the 29th and Monday the 31st of August, with several headstones knocked over and broken. And BCP Council has seen a 7% drop off in its parking revenue over the first quarter. The council blames cost of living factors leading to less people going out or spending less when out.
3: Weather.
16: With Whitelink Isle of Wight ferries. Step aboard modern, spacious ships, making every journey across the Solent smoother.
14: A rather cloudy morning with outbreaks of rain and drizzle, highs of 22 degrees. That's the latest. I'm Grace O'Hare.
17: Thank you to Steve Power at breakfast for the past 3 hours. Good morning. Welcome to Wednesday morning's Golden Hour here on Nation Radio South. This is Mark Collins. And we're going to start with some sporting clues as to what year it is this morning. The year that David Beckham signed for Real Madrid, ending months of speculation over his own future. Australia beat India in the Cricket World Cup final. Johnny Wilkinson's last-minute drop goal gave England a 2017 victory over Australia in the Rugby World Cup final. They also won the Grand Slam in our mystery year. Monty's Pass won the Grand National. Roger Federer and Serena Williams won their Wimbledon singles titles. Lance Armstrong won the Tour de France. And Michael Schumacher was the Formula One world champion in our mystery year. What year do you think it is? 07740 938 500 is my WhatsApp number if you'd like to have a guest this morning on the Golden Hour on Nation South.

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1: Playing you Coldplay and Clocks. Before that, I played you Christina Aguilera and Fighter. And getting us into Wednesday morning's golden hour here on Nation Radio South, Hey Ya from Outkast. So we started with some sporting clues, not missing out on some football clues, because it was quite a good year for the South's football teams. Portsmouth won the First Division Championship and gained entry to the Premiership, as it used to be called, for the very first time. Their first Premiership game was against Aston Villa at Fratton Park. Saints reached the FA Cup final in Cardiff, but were narrowly beaten, just 1-0 by Arsenal. Bournemouth, under Sean O'Driscoll, they won promotion to Division 2 in the playoff final against Lincoln City. And Eastleigh started their climb up the league pyramid by winning the Wessex League. In which year? 07740 938 500. That's the WhatsApp number for your guesses, please, on the Golden Hour on Nation South.

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1: Kevin Little with Turn Me on the Golden Hour here on Nation Radio South. And before that, Girls Aloud with No Good Advice. I think that clue about Johnny Wilkinson's drop goal might have been a bit too easy too early on in the Golden Hour this morning. Here are a few more clues, though, for you. Jennifer Lopez and Ben Affleck cancelled their planned wedding due to press intrusion. Morrison's supermarket was given the green light to take over the rival's Safeway. Arnold Schwarzenegger became governor of California. China sent its first man into space. The illusionist David Blaine walked from his Perspex box after 44 days suspended over the Thames without food. Concorde made its last scheduled flight. And it was also the year in which Sharon and Ozzy Osbourne renewed their vows in Beverly Hills. Well done to a lot of people. Slim Carl, plumbing in Dorchester, first through with the right answer. Viv's got it in Leon the Solent. Yum Yum, Adam and Jammy Josie in Gosport. Well done to Carol in Lake, Dave and Chantal in Westbourne, Steve in Everton, Paff working in Shanklin, and Daryl in Burselden. You've got it. Wayne at Swanage Brickworks knows his stuff. So did Tony and Val in Waterlooville. Colin and Melanie in Alverstoke have got it. Steve, Chris, Phil and John in Bognor. Tom's got it in Freshwater. Pete in Poole. Andy at Wilmick Engineering in Poole. And Ross in Linwood, well done. Alison knows her stuff on Ailing Island. Matt's got it in Poole. Bob and Joe in Bog Bados. And Debbie in Bassett, correct. Rob, who's delivering paint in Alton, was actually in Australia during that England-Australia final. I bet he never mentioned it at all. Mike the Bus in Broadstone knows it. So does Laura working at St Mary's Hospital in Newport. Melanie in Chandler's Ford is flabbergasted. She's got it from a sporting clue. Well done, Michelle. Denise has got it in Swanage. Noosh in Hilsey. Ben and the Applewood Joinery team in Romsey. Chris in Southampton. And Andy painting in Southsea. You are right as well this morning.
0: Golden Hour
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1: With the lovely Jamelia and her superstar hitting the charts in this year. And Welsh rockers The Stereophonics with Maybe Tomorrow. Two more hits from the year when Russell Crowe got married. Mick Jagger was knighted by the Queen. Michael Jackson appeared in a documentary made by Martin Bashir. And we lost the BG Maurice Gibb in our mystery year. Dolly the Sheep died. So did Barry White, Sir Dennis Thatcher, Roy Jenkins, Robert Palmer, Alan Bates, Idi Amin, Bob Monkhouse, and Bob Hope passed away at our mystery year. The top five grossing films at the box office were at five, Pirates of the Caribbean, The Matrix Reloaded at four, Love Actually at three, Finding Nemo was at number two, and Lord of the Rings, Return of the King was the biggest grossing film from this year. Well done to Matt. He's got it in Portsmouth this morning. Annie in Sandown is right. Carly and the Admin Avengers in Gosport, correct, along with Woody.

in Stubbington, Paul, Harry and Greg on Hailing Island, and all at Tendercut Butchers in Waterlooville right this morning. Well done to Andy in Lyndhurst, Colin at Arlington Fleet Services in Eastleigh, Vicky's got it in Denmead, so have Kaz and Reggie the Cat in Addleston, Team Brent King in Gosport, Wright, Peter at DKW Engineering in Portsmouth, Tina and Rick in a very damp and wet Cornwall, listening on the Nation Player app, right? Tom and Chris at South Central Ambulance Service, John and Stan in Poole, well done. Nick and the team at Westlands Farm Shop near Wickham have got it, and happy 45th anniversary to you and Jenny, Nick. Well done to Belinda, she's got it in Poole this morning. Boycey working at SMC in Chandler's Ford. Dex on his way to Oxford. The Butcher of Baffins is right, so is Cufty in Hythe. Roy in Dorchester. Ryan, who's cleaning windows in Kinson. Chunky Dave, DJ Fluffy and the rest of the gang at Queen Alexandra Hospital in Cosham. Daryl's got it doing some decorating in Littledown. And well done to Joy in Waterlooville, you are right as well. Time for today's Golden Hour, Golden Nugget. Bit of danger, high voltage.

0: Okay. Electric Six and Danger, High Voltage. But from which year? The year in which Richard Hillman was the big villain in Coronation Street. Den Watts returned to EastEnders. The former cricketer Phil Tufnell, he won the second series of I'm a Celebrity, Get Me Out of Here. Cilla Black presented Blind Date for the last time. Channel 4 axed the soap Brookside. And Mastermind returned to television for the first series since 1997, with John Humphreys taking over as Quizmaster.
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1: With the Sugar Babes and Hole in the Head on the Golden Hour here on Nation Radio South, the year that 500 naked people took part in a live art exhibit in London. Aaron Barshak gatecrashed Prince William's 21st birthday party at Windsor Castle, dressed as Osama bin Laden. Barry Manilow broke his nose after he walked into his bedroom wall. And actress Kate Winslet and film director Sam Mendes announced that they had married in secret. Well done. Jeff's got it in Sarsby Green. Joe and Carly in Portsmouth, you're right. Jamie and Mike working in Barton-on-Sea, and Joshua and Eastleigh, correct this morning, along with Sue and Bob in Fareham, Anna in Chichester, One Thumb Phil in Fareham has got it, Aidan the dog groomer in Seaview, Ian the beekeeper in Ringwood, Alan and Eileen in Canford Heath are correct, and Tony driving in Petworth this morning. They all knew this morning's year, thanks to Johnny Wilkinson's drop goal, was 2003.

0: Well, if you said this morning's golden hour was the year 3000, you are 997 years out, which must be a record. 2003 has been this morning's year on Nation Radio South, and year 3000 from Busted wraps it all up for this Wednesday morning. Another year for you to guess tomorrow morning at 9 here on Nation Radio South.
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11: My name is Karen and this is my NHS story. You don't realise how blind you are until you have cataract surgery. I was referred to a surgical hub and they booked us in for an operation. It was about 3 weeks before I was there. It's very, very quick.
12: The government is opening more surgical hubs, with more than 120 already operating across England, so the NHS can be there for all of us when we need it. 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
13: top stories this hour. Andy Burnham will face his first Prime Minister's questions today in another parliamentary test for the Labour leader. In his first Commons speech in the job yesterday, he attacked the record of Margaret Thatcher and the consequences of austerity and Brexit. Conservative leader Kemi Badenoch called his diagnosis completely wrong.
14: He thinks that if government spends more money, we will all get richer. That is not how this works. The Prime Minister said in his statement that everything has gone wrong since the 1980s.
13: In the US, the man accused of fatally shooting conservative activist Charlie Kirk has denied murder. A judge has ruled 23-year-old Tyler Robinson should go on trial. Analysis of NHS data in England suggests more children are going to A&E in a mental health crisis. The number's risen by 36% since 2019. And in a joint British transfer record of £125 million, Manchester City signed midfield Enzo Fernandez from Chelsea on deadline day in England.
15: Now for the news here in Dorset, where a Dorset clinical psychologist says people with ADHD and autism are falling through the gaps as NHS services face growing pressure. A new Ombudsman review highlights long waits and a postcode lottery, with complaints more than tripling since 2021. Dr. Alicia Azapardi is from Wimborne Psychology.
16: The services have just never been set up in a way to manage the volume we're currently experiencing, and in particularly locally, there isn't always a designated service for ADHD in children, so they would have gone to paediatric service, and therefore they don't have the resources, they don't have the number of staff and clinicians to do a thorough investigative assessment.
15: More children with special educational needs across Bournemouth, Christchurch and Poole will soon get extra support closer to home. New specialist bases are opening in several local schools during the next school year, helping families access tailored help without travelling out of the area. And Dorchester residents have just a few days left to have their say on plans for a blanket 20-mile-per-hour speed limit across the town. The town council says lower speeds will improve safety.
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15: Cloudy with outbreaks of rain, though it should turn drier and brighter later. Highs of 22 degrees. That's the latest. I'm Grace O'Hare. Nation
0: Radio. Good morning, this is Nation Radio with Mark Collins with you through till 1 o'clock, because we had a bank holiday weekend. I feel as though this week is going to

Strawberry Switchblade on Nation Radio, and Since Yesterday. Before that, I played you As from George Michael and Mary J. Blige, and getting us into Wednesday morning show, Flyby. See the gag? Yeah, Flyby. From Blue, good morning. This is Mark Collins. I'll be with you through till 1 o'clock this lunchtime. The good thing about September is that the TV starts getting better. Because just naturally, we don't watch as much TV during the summer because of the light evenings, and hence it's more repeats throughout the summer. And so the new autumn schedules will start kicking in on all the channels very, very soon. Netflix have already begun. This week, The Gentlemen, new series of that, is back on. And one of my favourite TV programmes ever, Fauda, F-A-U-D-A. If you've never seen it, check it out. Fauda on Netflix is fantastic. And a new series of Last One Laughing is been confirmed as well, with some great contestants. Lee Mack's going to be on there, Catherine Ryan, and Harry Hill, amongst many others. John Richardson, Morgana Robinson, and Richard Ayoade is back for the next series. They're filming it currently, and it'll be on our screens in March of

0: Turn Back Time on Nation Radio South, and before that, Somba and My Body Isn't Ready. And I'll play those songs especially for Cheryl, Jane, Laura and Annie, who are all at work in Totten this morning. They say, Mark, please cheer us up. Summer is over and we are back at work. Ladies, do not fret. I will play you something optimistic, shall we say, from Hot Chocolate. That's next here at Nation Radio South.
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13: Mia!
14: Yeah?
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0: former winner of The Masked Singer. Neo on Nation Radio with Closer, and before that, Hot Chocolate, of course, with a very uplifting song, Everyone's a Winner. If only there could be. If only there could be. There's only one winner this coming Friday. Make me a
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0: the biggest selling 12-inch single ever. From 1983, Blue Monday from New Order. Now, this coming Saturday afternoon at 5, you and some very well-known names are once again in charge of the playlist. It's another hour of So Let's Talk About Music. 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We've also got some well-known names doing exactly the same. This coming Saturday, you can hear Charles Kelly from Lady A, Biker Supremo Charlie Borman, and Pixie Lott talking about some of their favourite songs. If you'd like to be part of the show, go to soletstalkaboutmusic.com and maybe we'll hear you sharing some of your favourite songs. 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

If there's Opalite on Nation Radio. For this Wednesday morning, it's the 2nd of September. It was on this day back in 1968. Jimi Hendrix Experience recorded their cover version of All Along the Watchtower, the Bob Dylan song. On this day in 1988, the Human Rights Now World Tour kicked off at Wembley Stadium with Sting, Bruce Springsteen, Peter Gabriel, Tracy Chapman and Yusuf Ndour. On this day, 1 year later, in 1989, Ozzy Osbourne was charged with threatening to kill his wife, Sharon. Ozzy was released on the condition that he immediately went into detox and rehab. Lead singer of the Isley Brothers, Ronald Isley, was sentenced to 3 years in a US prison for multiple counts of tax fraud on this day in 2006. And on this day in 2013, Sir Elton John won the first ever Brits Icon Award. Happy birthday today to Steve Porcaro, the keyboard player with Toto. And speaking of keyboard players, today would have been Billy Preston's 80th birthday. Many people call him the fifth Beatle because he's the keyboard player on this song.

0: years old today. There he is playing the keyboards with the Beatles on Get Back here on Nation Radio. Good morning, this is Mark Collins. I hope I find you well this Wednesday morning. We've got the latest news headlines for you next at 11 o'clock. Weekday Link will play that at 11:20 this morning and after midday, between midday and 1. A whole hour of 80 songs coming up on the Nation 80s Takeover here on Nation Radio.
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0: We
10: couple to the girl was found stabbed to death on Sunday morning. Andy Burnham faces another test this lunchtime with his first Prime Minister's questions. His plans to change what he calls Britain's failed economic model could receive scrutiny after government long-term borrowing costs hit a 28-year high. Some Labour MPs think his predecessor's fiscal rules, which banned loaning from the markets to fund more day-to-day spending, should go. But Cabinet Office Minister Sally Jameson says they'll be followed rigidly.
7: We've got to have controls on spending, and I don't think Andy or anyone else has said any different to that. But I think the key thing is having growth and bringing optimism back into this country.
10: Ex-pop star Gary Glitter's pleaded not guilty to 8 charges of historical sex offences in the 70s and 80s. Allegations concern a girl aged between 8 and 11. And a consumer group says it was able to create a fake listing for 10 Downing Street on Booking.com. The site's criticised researchers' limited test.
18: Now for the news here in Dorset, where people in Dorset are waiting up to 5 years for an ADHD assessment via the NHS. Clinical psychologists say increased awareness of the condition online has led to more demand. An ombudsman review found people are having to go privately for a diagnosis, but Dr. Alicia Azapardi from Wimborne Psychology says for those that can't afford it, they're falling through the gaps.
19: Such a huge population within the prison who have undiagnosed ADHD, just not had the support they've needed. But equally, we see a lot of adults who have struggled with gambling addictions, drug addictions, alcohol addictions, primarily because they didn't realise that that's the way their brain was operating, but also because that's the way they were trying to manage their own ADHD.
18: And children with special educational needs across Bournemouth, Christchurch and Poole will soon find it easier to get support near home as new specialist inclusion bases open this school year. The new and expanded bases in mainstream school mean more families will be able to access targeted help locally instead of having to travel further afield.
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18: Cloudy with outbreaks of rain, though it should turn drier and brighter later. Highs of 22 degrees. That's the latest. I'm Grace O'Hare. Nation
0: Radio. Good morning. Thank you for choosing Nation Radio this Wednesday morning. This is Mark Collins. Songs

0: Action Radio, there's Higher Love. Before that, Pink and Just Like a Pill. And the brilliant Common People from Pulp, getting us into another hour of the best variety of hits. We've got a whole hour of 1980 songs on the way between midday and one today. And the weekday link will play at 11:20 this morning. But before that, there's the small matter of £400,000. Make me a
1: 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With Nation Player.
0: Yes, that amount of money could be in your bank account this coming Friday, thanks to Make Me a Winner. 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
3: They say the holy water's watered down, and this town's lost its faith. Our colors will fade eventually, so if our time is running out, day after day, we'll make the mundane a masterpiece. Oh my, my, oh my, my love, I take one look at you, you're taking me

0: sisters Anne and Nancy Wilson. They call themselves Heart. There's Alone here on Nation Radio. Before that, Alex Warren and Ordinary. Right, it's time for Wednesday morning's Weekday Link. I love this morning's Weekday Link. It's brilliant. It's really one for the teenagers. If you were around in the 1970s, you'll definitely get this Weekday Link. Three songs to play you with a theme running throughout all three songs. I play you the first two. You suss out what the connection is between the two songs and come up with song number three. Today's Weekday Link is definitely not a blankety-blank type Weekday Link. There is not one word which will link all three songs. It's your normal common or garden run-of-the-mill Weekday Link. 07740938500 is the WhatsApp number for your guess on Wednesday's Weekday Link as to what song number three could be. Nation
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16: 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This tape will self-destruct in 5 seconds.

Good to hear that again. Peacock Suit from Paul Weller is song number one on this morning's weekday link. This will send you in the right direction. It's song number two.

Song number two on this morning's weekday link on Nation Radio is Grace with Not Over Yet. Song number one, Peacock Suit from Paul Weller. You've probably got the connection between the two songs, but what is song number three? 07740938500 is the WhatsApp number for your guesses, please.

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0: That's Madonna on Nation Radio with Open Your Heart. And before that, the Pink Pony Club from a couple of years ago from Chapel Roan. And we have a winner on this morning's Weekday Link. Well done to Jim Hudson. First through with the right answer this morning. Many people did get the connection, but Jim was first through with song number three. If you're still scratching your bonts, then I will play you song number three and it'll all become crystal clear before midday today here on Nation Radio.
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current song from James Blunt, Tastes Like Summer, here on Nation Radio. So, today's weekday link went like this. Peacock Suit from Paul Weller was song number one. Grace, Not Over Yet was song number two. Of course, we're looking for characters from Are You Being Served? As I say, if you're around in the 70s, you may have guessed this. So we've got Peacock, we've got Grace, and we've got Mr. Lucas.

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1: Song number three on today's Weekday Link, Lucas Graham and 7 Years. We were looking for characters from Are You Being Served? Captain Peacock, young Mr. Grace and Mr. Lucas. And thank you to everybody who put, how about Pussycat, Mississippi? No, no, and thrice no. On the way after the midday news, an hour of 80s songs coming up. 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
2: Top stories this hour. Four people have been charged with murder after the death of a newborn baby girl in Sheffield. Police were called to a property on Sunday morning. Chris Davies-Smith has more.
3: The CPS tells us that two men and two women have been charged with murder after a baby girl was found stabbed at a property on Holywell Heights in Winkerbank. A 15-year-old who can't be named for legal reasons has been charged with perverting the course of justice. The five are due to appear at Sheffield Magistrates Court today.
2: Andy Burnham's about to face MPs in his first go at Prime Minister's questions. The economy and devolution to English regions took centre stage during a three-hour stint in the Commons yesterday. And French President Emmanuel Macron will join the King, Queen and Prime Minister in walking the length of the Bayeux Tapestry this afternoon. The artwork, which depicts the Norman invasion of England in 1066, is on display at the British Museum after being loaned by France. It's the first time it's been in the UK for nearly 1,000 years.
4: Now for the news here in Dorset, where a Dorset clinical psychologist says people with ADHD and autism are falling through the gaps as NHS services face growing pressure. A new ombudsman review highlights long waits and a postcode lottery with complaints more than tripling since 2021. Dr. Alicia Azapardi is from Wimborne Psychology.
5: The services have just never been set up in a way to manage the volume we're currently experiencing, and in particularly locally, there isn't always a designated service for ADHD in children, so they would have gone to paediatric service, and therefore they don't have the resources, they don't have the number of staff and clinicians to do a thorough investigative assessment.
4: More children with special educational needs across Bournemouth, Christchurch and Poole will soon get extra support closer to home. New specialist bases are opening in several local schools during the next school year, helping families access tailored help without travelling out of the area. And Dorchester residents have just a few days left to have their say on plans for a blanket 20-mile-per-hour speed limit across the town. The town council says lower speeds will improve safety.
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4: Cloudy with outbreaks of rain, though it should turn drier and brighter later. Highs of 22 degrees. That's the latest. I'm Grace O'Hare.
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8: 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Between now and 1 o'clock, nothing but songs from the 1980s, starting with Yazoo.
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Well, it's less than 4 months to go till Christmas, so let's play a Christmas number one. From 1981, the biggest selling song of that year as well, Don't You Want Me from the Human League. The Pet Shop Boys before that with It's a Sin, and Yazoo's Don't Go, getting us into Wednesday afternoon's edition of the Nation 80s Takeover here on Nation Radio. Yes, I know, I nearly forgot what day it was.

0: Kim Wilde, and you came on the Nation 80s Takeover here on Nation Radio. And before that, a part of my bucket list is to see the Proclaimers play live in Edinburgh. And they're doing two nights as part of their tour. They're touring the UK in October and November. They're doing two nights at the Edinburgh Playhouse in November. And I tried to get tickets and it sells out just straight away. They're such a popular band in their hometown. I played you Letter from America on the Nation 80s Takeover. Here on Nation Radio. Nation
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Before that, I played you Boy Meets Girl and Waiting for a Star to Fall. A song from Billy Bragg, sung by Kirsty MacColl, on the way

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0: coming Friday night. Bon Jovi and Living on a Prayer wraps up Wednesday afternoon's edition of the Nation 80s Takeover here on Nation Radio South. Thank you very much for your company for today. I'll see you for Thursday's Golden Hour tomorrow morning at 9 o'clock. Tony Shepherd's on the way next after the latest news headlines at 1. Nation
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19: The top stories at this hour. Andy Burnham's faced MPs at Prime Minister's questions for the first time.
20: Will he be honest and tell us, is he preparing to raise taxes again, yes or no?
21: I've already indicated my first moves were to cut tax, exactly. But I'm not going to do what any Prime Minister has done and is write the budget here.
19: That was his response to Conservative leader Kemi Badenoch. The economy and devolution to English regions took centre stage during a three-hour stint in the Commons yesterday. Four people have been charged with murder after the death of a newborn baby girl in Sheffield. The two men and two women are due to appear in court today. Police were called to a property on Sunday morning. For the first time in nearly 1,000 years, the Bayeux Tapestry is in the UK. It's on display at the British Museum after being loaned by France. And the Mayor of London, Lord Sadiq Khan, says he's been scammed after he was found guilty of failing to tax a car that he denies owning. The DVLA says it's reviewing the case.
11: Now for the news here in Dorset, where people in Dorset are waiting up to 5 years for an ADHD assessment via the NHS. Clinical psychologists say increased awareness of the condition online has led to more demand. An ombudsman review found people are having to go privately for a diagnosis, but Dr. Alicia Azapardi from Wimborne Psychology says for those that can't afford it, they're falling through the gaps.
14: Such a huge population within the prison who have undiagnosed ADHD, just not had the support they've needed. But equally, we see a lot of adults who have struggled with gambling addictions, drug addictions, alcohol addictions, primarily because they didn't realise that that's the way their brain was operating, but also because that's the way they were trying to manage their own ADHD.
11: And children with special educational needs across Bournemouth, Christchurch and Poole will soon find it easier to get support near home as new specialist inclusion bases open this school year. The new and expanded bases in mainstream school mean more families will be able to access targeted help locally instead of having to travel further afield.
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11: Cloudy with outbreaks of rain, though it should turn drier and brighter later. Highs of 22 degrees. That's the latest. I'm Grace O'Hare.
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25: Afternoon, lovely to be here with you. Tony Shepherd on Nation Radio. We've got Memories of July from Take That soon for you. Their new song, Classic Kylie. And right now it's Ollie Murs on Nation.

0: ATF hits to get you through your afternoon. This is Nation Radio with Bananarama, and I want you back. Tony Shepherd here. Hiya. 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
7: Mia!
8: Yeah?
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Duran Duran and Rio on Nation. Thanks for having us on. Tony Shepherd with you. Happy birthday if you're celebrating today. You share your birthday with Keanu Reeves. Of course, well known for The Matrix, John Wick, and one of my favourite movies, Speed. Back in the day, did like that. I mean, true 90s movie, wasn't it? I'm not sure it holds up really well to this day. Here's Lizzo. It's About Damn Time. Nation Radio.

0: Wednesday afternoon across the south, this is Nation Radio, the home of Steve Power at breakfast with Selena Ross. If it's going on the south's roads, you'll hear about it here. We'll get you through your day with some fine music with Mark Collins, with the morning golden hour from 9, the weekday link, and some great 80s after midday. I'm Tony Shepherd, the soundtrack to your afternoons with some fine 90s after 2 on Back to the 90s, and Andy Jackson gets you home on Drive Time, weekday afternoons from 4, all your good friends here across the south at Nation Radio.
1: I'd never met anyone like him. We'd drive around Rome on his Vespa. And he'd read me poetry from the old steps. And that's when I knew I was in love.
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0: 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It's not cheap, though, if you want to rent it or download it. That's Taylor Swift with the song from the soundtrack, I Knew It, I Knew You, playing on Nation Radio. Tony Shepherd with you. 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

0: 50. 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
3: The top stories this hour. Andy Burnham's faced Prime Minister's questions for the first time since getting the keys to number 10 and was grilled by Conservative leader Kemi Badenoch.
4: The Prime Minister told the House that his summer of promises would be paid for by reprioritising within government. So what exactly has he cut?
5: Well, in terms of what has he cut, tax is the simple answer.
3: Critics warn government long-term borrowing costs hitting a 28-year high means the Chancellor will need to find billions to balance the books in next month's budget. Four people have appeared in court charged with the murder of a newborn baby girl in Sheffield. Police found her after searching a property on Sunday morning. France's president will join the King, Queen and Prime Minister in walking the length of the Bayeux Tapestry this afternoon. It's on display in the British Museum for the next year. And Britain's Arthur Ferry is out at the US Open. The Wimbledon semi-finalist was beaten in straight sets by 13th seed Lorenzo Mazzetti in New York.
6: Now the news here in Dorset. And a Dorset clinical psychologist says people with ADHD and autism are falling through the gaps as NHS services face growing pressure. A new Ombudsman review highlights long waits and a postcode lottery with complaints more than tripling since 2021. Dr. Alicia Azapardi is from Wimborne Psychology.
7: The services have just never been set up in a way to manage the volume we're currently experiencing. And in particularly locally, there isn't always a designated service for ADHD in children. So they would have gone to pediatric service, and therefore they don't have the resources, they don't have the number of staff and clinicians to do a thorough investigative assessment.
6: More children with special educational needs across Bournemouth, Christchurch and Poole will get extra support closer to home. New specialist bases are opening in several local schools during this school year. Now, people living in Dorchester have just a few days left to have their say on plans for a blanket 20-mile-an-hour speed limit across the town. The town council says lower speeds will improve safety.
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6: Cloudy with showers in some places, highs of 20 degrees, a few bright spells later and a cloudy start to tomorrow. That's the latest. I'm Simon McLean.
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8: 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This is where we take you back to the 90s, weekdays from 2 on Nation Radio. I'm Tony Shepherd. If you're a rocket scientist, you've got a car, or you look like Brad Pitt, I've got just the song.

Doesn't matter if you're a rocket scientist, you've got a car, or you look like Brad Pitt, she just won't be impressed. It's Shania Twain on Nation Radio. Tony Shepherd here with these 90s memories and this great track from back in the day from the Pasadenas. I'm doing fine now. It's Nation.

0: Hey to Kelly, thanks for getting in touch. I've got your 90s request to play before 2:30. Great suggestion, actually. Remember that one from that great decade of music. That was Faith Hill and This Kiss. Great to play you the Pasadenas as well. Such a feel-good song. Our 90s memories continue in moments here at Nation Radio's Back to the 90s.
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This is Holly Humberstone and it's the excellent White Noise playing at Nation. That's right.

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11: 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I fear there's no one to save me. This all or nothing really got away, driving me crazy.

0: Teddy Swims, it's Lose Control. This is Nation Radio. I'm Tony Shepherd, and let's get you up to date with your headlines for 3 o'clock. We've got a great old school run coming at 3:30 this afternoon. A couple of old school classics in the noughties and a great 80s dance classic as well. Meantime, let's get the latest for you next at 3 o'clock.
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10: Top stories this hour. Tiger Woods has been banned from driving for 5 years following a car crash in Florida in March. The 15-time major golf champion has pleaded no contest to reckless and careless driving, meaning he'll avoid a prison term. 4 people have appeared in court and been remanded in custody, charged with the murder of a baby in Sheffield. The girl, known only as Baby S, was found with fatal stab wounds at the weekend. Andy Burnham's blaming the rising cost of borrowing on the Tories' economic record as he faces First Prime Minister's questions. The cost of the government's debt has jumped to its highest in 18 years, which Kemi Badenoch claims is down to him saying yes to every request for spending. Children as young as 6 have gone to A&E departments in England seeking help with their mental health. Analysis of NHS data shows a third more under 18s are attending compared to 2019. And Poundland could have a new owner before Christmas. It's thought its current parent company is looking to agree a deal.
11: Now, the news here in Dorset, and a domestic violence charity here says survivors are petrified about plans to grant abusers early release from prison. Thousands could leave jail early from October as part of a government scheme to ease overcrowding. But Molly Rennie from Dorset's Domestic Abuse Forum thinks electronic tags and restriction zones will do little to keep vulnerable victims safe.
12: When they're in prison, they have lost that power and control, but once they're out, that's back again. Even if you've got an order on you, say, nobody can come within 500 yards of your house, your road, they then will find a way of sitting outside, and they know your movement.
11: Well, the government says victims will remain at the centre of the justice system and will have a say in how restriction zones are drawn up. And more than £1 million is being spent to help prevent homelessness across Dorset. Dorset Council secured new government funding to boost early support, improve protection services and create more places for people with a long-term history of sleeping rough.
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11: Cloudy with showers in some places, highs of 20 degrees, a few bright spells later and a cloudy start to tomorrow. That's the latest. I'm Simon McLean.
13: Good afternoon. Lovely to be here with you. Tony Shepherd at Nation Radio, getting you through your afternoon with the best variety of hits. Katy Perry in just a bit after this.

It's Wham and Wake Me Up Before You Go Go. This is Nation Radio. Tony Shepherd here. Thanks so much for having us on, whether you're working, whether you've got us there in the car, or maybe out and about on that free Nation Player app. It's an 80s favourite soon from Talk Talk. After this, from Alex Warren, it's Fever Dream at Nation.

0: The best in 80s, Monday to Friday from midday at Nation on our 80s takeover. That from that great decade of music. It's Talk Talk and it's My Life. Good afternoon, Tony Shepherd here. Make me a
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Good afternoon, Tony Shepherd with you. So if you're back on the school run, let's get these couple of old school run favourites on for you with a track from the noughties in just a moment. Certainly going to take us back. After this, from Inner City, it's Good Life. Nation Radio.

to me, this must be fake. My lip starts to shake. How does she know why you're to me? This must be fake. My lip starts to shake.

0: Wheatus making a guest appearance on Nation's Old School Run and Inner City and Good Life. And talking of Wheatus, if you missed So Let's Talk About Music from Saturday, a brand new show with Dr. Fox at 5pm on a Saturday afternoon. We had Brendan Brown from Wheatus choosing some of the music, and we'd love for you to do the same as well. 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Let us know your favourite song and the reason behind it, and we'd love to get you on the show in future weeks. 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
2: Good afternoon. We'll start in Poole then, because of the work on Longfleet Road, which is closed from Elizabeth Road, and the restrictions at the George roundabout, looking very congested throughout the area, particularly bad Parkston Road, Longfleet Road, Wimborne Road and Towngate Bridge. Meanwhile, Wallerstown roundabout in Poole's really congested. There are restrictions, Cranbourne Road in Wimborne, B3078 looking slow then. Christchurch traffic heading outbound, Bargates and Fairmile Road are slow, and the A351 slow at Sandford.
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0: tomorrow morning across the South here at Nation Radio, and Andy Jackson gets you home for this Wednesday afternoon. Next, have a good one. Nation
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10: The top stories this hour. The Prime Minister insists previous Conservative governments are to blame for recent market turmoil and higher borrowing costs. Andy Burnham's faced questions over his spending plans at his first PMQs. The Tory leader suggested investors are nervous because he's made promises without explaining how he's going to pay for them. Former world number one golfer Tiger Woods has been banned from driving but avoided a jail term following a crash in Florida in March. After initially denying driving under the influence, he agreed to plead no contest to lesser charges. Victims of the infected blood scandal and their families are calling on the Prime Minister to resolve injustices in the compensation scheme. Campaigners say only 17% of those affected between the 1970s and early 90s have received payouts. The government says it's committed compensation for victims. And Booking.com has been accused of systematic security failures after listing stays at 10 Downing Street, which says it was able to advertise the famous address as a one-bed apartment. The site's criticised the researchers' limited test.
11: Now, the news here in Dorset. And Dorset's Domestic Abuse Forum says the early release scheme for offenders is a slap in the face for survivors. The charity says women are petrified about plans to free 4,500 prisoners in October to ease overcrowding. Chair Molly Rennie is also worried perpetrators will just find new targets.
12: Domestic abuse, it's about power and control. If they can't commit domestic abuse on their ex-partner, they are going to be looking for somebody else. And then that partner is going to be living that same lifestyle. And we have Clare's Law, but you can be totally sucked in and totally in love.
11: Well, the government says prisoners will be tagged and exclusion zones restricting their movements drawn up to protect victims. And more than £1 million is being invested in Dorset to help tackle local homelessness. The council has secured new government funding to improve prevention services, offer earlier support and provide new accommodation for people who've been sleeping rough long term. The council says it'll work with local organisations.
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11: A few bright spells into the evening with lows of 18 degrees overnight and cloudy tomorrow with sunny spells later. That's the latest.
13: Thank you very much. Hello, good afternoon and welcome to Wednesday's Tea Time Show. Andy Jackson here, Selena Ross there looking after the news. Along the way, Lenny Kravitz and Katrina and the Waves.

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0: Welcome to Happy What Day, Selena Ross.
1: It's a very happy hump day, Andy Jackson. We're here already. Feels like I've barely worked 2 days this week.
0: Selena, it is because you have barely worked 2 days, not just this week. When I say barely, I tell a lie, Selena.
1: Easy on there.
0: You're the hardest, especially after what I said yesterday. You're the hardest working person I know, Selena. Put the rest of us to shame. All that traffic flowing hither and there. If it wasn't for you, Selena, the South would just be one massive clump of cars now.
1: I think it would just grind to a halt, do you think?
0: I think you're locked into this for the rest of your life now, Selena. What will happen?
1: This is it. This is my destiny.
0: When you sadly pass away, Selena, what we'll do, I mean, obviously we'd be sad that you're gone, but what would we do?
1: I'd like a blue plaque, black if nothing else, somewhere. You know what I mean?
0: I think a blue plaque is definitely in order. Best thing about your week so far is what we're asking. As you know, I've been slowly but surely doing chunks of the Southwest Coast Path because it's lovely and it's a mission to do, but it's nice not actually doing it after having done it for, 2 or 3 days. So it's nice not to do it. Just have a little
1: It's nice to get to the pub at the end of the day. Day, isn't it?
0: Yeah,
1: I'd imagine.
0: Yeah, beautiful. So that's the best thing. It's the little things, Selena, little things that keep us pleased. So join in with the group. Best thing about your week so far, Facebook, Nation Radio South, WhatsApp, 07740 938 500.
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1: A350 still slowing both ways on the stretch north of Spetsbury. Parley Lane past the airport, heading west onto Christchurch Road to Parley Cross is slow. And the A351 is slowing both ways from Halton Heath. Congestion remains in Poole around the Longfleet Road closure from Elizabeth Road. It's very slow all around the George roundabout, Parkston Road and Wimborne Road in particular. Cranbourne Road, Wimborne has works delaying you as well. The B3078.
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And at the weekend, we're doing number one albums, bestsellers like Michael Jackson's Thriller or Fleetwood Mac's Rumours or Simply Red and Stars. 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

0: Tuesday Tea Time Show. Happy Hump Day. Selena Ross, best thing about your week so far, please.
1: New specs. I've been delaying an eye test for some time. Turns out I really needed new spectacles. You know, when it's just like some sort of mini miracle, you put the new pair on, it's like, oh, it's a miracle. I can see clearly once again. And you just get so used to the old pair. So, yeah, new specs for me. They're a proper game changer. I've got a pair now for computer and a different pair for reading. So I've, you know, I'm really going down in the world so far as my eyesight's concerned.
0: I do feel your pain, Selena, because for ages and ages, I used to go to the cinema and get so annoyed that the people were not maintaining the projectors correctly in the cinema because they were always, so honestly, and I thought, why? Surely somebody needs to come around to check the focus of these things.
1: The then money got, you pay for these films and you're giving me a blurry screen, outrageous.
0: And I just did not put two and two together until suddenly I went in with new spectacles on, Selena. It's like HD TV. Come
1: it's
0: on.
1: It's mad, oh, isn't it? You can see everything in colour. Well, no, you can't see everything in colour one thing, can you? No. that was the wrong analogy for you. But it's changed my week around, put it that way.
0: So best thing about your week so far, let us know whether it's new specs, whether it's having a little lie down. It's just the things that please us, really. Join in on Facebook, Nation Radio South. Join in on WhatsApp, 07740 938 500.
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8: A354 looks to be a restriction in place around Tarrant Hinton at the moment, slowing at the Spetsbury A350, whilst Parley Lane busy both ways past the airport. Northbound Wareham Bypass is struggling. Meanwhile, we've got severe congestion in Poole. It's all around the George roundabouts with the works there and Longfleet Road. We have got some extensive delays, Newfoundland Drive and Saldown Bridge. Also gridlocked on much of Longfleet Road, Wimborne Road, Towngate Bridge and Parkstone Road.
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Thank you, Karen, for sharing your favourites with us. Out of yours, we went with Maroon 5 and Robbie Williams. And I would love to play yours one afternoon as well. Ever so easy to let me know what they are. 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

0: Home Wrecker playing on Nation Radio with the South's best variety of hits. Best thing about your week so far, Tracy says, well, hump day today. So far, so good. Even talked about my Christmas hours at work. Caroline says, best bit is seeing our grass slowly turn green again after what feels like months of looking at hay. Playing Richie, taking yesterday off and spending it in my chill out zone of the Hawk Conservancy, waving a camera about and pretending I know how to use it. Pictures looking good on there on our Facebook page. Thanks for that, Richie. Do join in. Best bit about your week so far. You can find us on Facebook at Nation Radio South.
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16: The top stories this hour. Andy Burnham's refused to rule out future tax rises during his first PMQs. The PM blamed the Conservatives for the state of the economy, while they say markets are charging more to borrow due to a Prime Minister who can't control spending. Tiger Woods has avoided jail but been given a five-year driving ban after a car crash in Florida in March. The former world number one golfer, who denied driving under the influence but entered a plea deal on a lesser charge, was issued this warning by the state's attorney.
17: Of all the people in the world who should not get behind the wheel of the car, it's the gentleman who is one of the most recognizable faces on the planet. somebody will see him.
16: Uber's cutting over 3,000 jobs, which is about 10% of its workforce. The company is planning to invest more than $10 billion in robo-taxis over the next few years. And some first-time buyers will soon have the option of borrowing up to 6.5 times their income under a new mortgage deal.
11: Now the news here in Dorset, as a domestic violence charity here is warning survivors are petrified about plans to grant abusers early release from prison. Thousands could leave jail early from October as part of a government scheme to ease overcrowding. But Molly Rennie from Dorset's Domestic Abuse Forum fears electronic tags and restriction zones will do little to keep vulnerable victims safe.
18: When they're in prison, they have lost that power and control, but once they're out, that's back again. Even if you've got an order on you, say nobody can come within 500 yards of your house, your road, they then will find a way of sitting outside.
11: Well, the government says victims remain at the centre of the justice system and will have a say in how restriction zones are drawn up. More than £1 million is being spent to help prevent homelessness across Dorset. Dorset Council secured new government funding to boost early support and create more accommodation. And an upgrade to paths leading to Highcliffe Beach in Christchurch will begin this month. The east and west ramps will be refurbished to make access safer.
19: Weather.
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11: A few bright spells into the evening with lows of 18 degrees overnight and cloudy tomorrow with sunny spells later. That's the latest. I'm Simon McLean.
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0: Good afternoon to you from Andy Jackson and Selena Ross. This is the Tea Time Show. Do keep your stories coming in about the best bit of the week so far. And on the way, Stevie White.

0: Blunt on Nation Radio. Best bit of the week so far. Well, it's not happened yet, but it will for Phil Johnson tonight, who says hopefully he'll be watching tonight's performance of Ricky Gervais at G Live in Guildford with my eldest lad, Daniel. I love a bit of Ricky Gervais. That's going to be great, isn't it? And Janine Close says, Andy, it's our 20th wedding anniversary today. Tony and Janine Close, happy wedding anniversary, guys. Make me a
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0: £400,000 could be in your bank this Friday thanks to Make Me a Winner. 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

0: this is Nation Radio. It's Wednesday already. Topical tune time, as we were mentioning, back to school this week across England and Wales. Lots of family. And of course, you know, some of the kids looking forward to seeing their friends at school. Sometimes, though, Selena, first time ever to go to school. Do you remember your first day at school?
1: And it was always you didn't know where the toilets were, and you'd ask. Yeah. And if you asked the wrong person, they'd direct you to completely the wrong part of the school. I went to quite a big high school, got redirected to completely the wrong part of the school for the toilets. So it's a big thing, isn't it? It's a big thing in your life when you're growing up, that.
0: You would never, you never think you will get to find your way. You think, I'll never know my way around this building. And all that.
1: And then it just gets
0: there.
1: Smaller and smaller as you get bigger and bigger, doesn't it?
0: Exactly. So song suggestions are what we're after to play just after six as usual. I'm going to go with A Whole New World from Aladdin for my topical tune. Have a little think about yours. We'll come back for that in a moment as well. Nation
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1: Instant reported on the B3081. Emergency services have been attending there north of Tollard Royal. Thanks to Christine for the call. A350 queues both ways between Shaftesbury and East Noyle. Also A350 slowing at Spetsbury. Really congested all around the George roundabouts in Poole and Longfleet Road due to the works there. We've got queues Parkstone Road, Wimborne Road, Towngate Bridge, also Seldown Bridge and Newfoundland Drive are very slow. Castle Lane East really slow in both directions.
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Get the message from Nation Radio. This is Andy Jackson here with Selena Ross, and on Saturday afternoon at 5 o'clock, you and some very well-known names are once again in charge of the playlist for another hour of incredible music, chosen by real people sharing their favourite songs and telling us why they love them. We also have some very well-known names doing exactly the same this week, with Charles Kelly from Lady A, Biker Suprema, Charlie Borman and Pixie Lott all talking about their favourites. So if you'd like to be part of the show as well, go to soletstalkaboutmusic.com and maybe we'll hear you sharing some of your favourite songs. You can also listen again to last week's show on the Nation Player app. So Let's Talk About Music with Dr. Fox, Saturday afternoons at 5 here on Nation.

0: Nation Radio, topical tune for back to school week. So a big day, sometimes quite stressful, especially if it's the first day rather than they're going back to school. But we need your topical tune suggestions. I went with A Whole New World from Aladdin. Selena Ross, what is your topical tune for us?
1: Well, they do say these are the days of our lives, so let's have some of that from Queen.
0: Were you happy at school, or could you not wait for it to finish, Selena?
1: Do you know, I couldn't wait for it to finish, but I was quite happy there. But I, by the time I was about 14, I thought, do you know what, I'm done.
0: Yes, yeah,
1: exactly. I'm ready to go now. Yeah. I've had a lovely time, but I'm sort of finished now. So, yeah, the last couple of years, I kind of weren't my best.
0: What was your specialism that you went on to university to study, Selena?
1: Well, I didn't, you see. I did do an A-level law, but I was already working, so I went straight into work at 16.
0: See, I didn't even get to A-level, Selena. I stopped at O-levels. That was as far as I got. I only got two of them as well. But look at me now, Selena.
1: We did all right out of it, didn't we?
0: Earning the big bucks here at Nation Radio South. 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
13: In Poole, still looking fairly gridlocked all round the works at Longfleet Road and the George roundabout. All routes really quite badly affected. Blandford Road very slow out of Hamworthy. Castle Lane East queuing to Cooper Dean. A350, we've got delays, I think, with roadworks just north of Spetsbury and again between Shaftesbury and East Noyall. A31 is currently very slow eastbound through Ringwood towards Pickett Post up Powner Hill. Also slow eastbound on the Wimborne Bypass.
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And this weekend, our number one albums weekend. Think Fleetwood Mac and Rumours. Think Simply Red and Stars. Think ABBA Gold. It's all on Saturday morning from 10 a.m. right after Mark Collins and the Golden Hour. I had

0: This is Nation Radio. Thank you for your topical tune suggestions for Back to School Week. We're going to play the best one of the bunch in just a moment after the latest news and weather for the South. Then the world famous What's for Tea. 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Just let us know who you are and where you are and what's for tea.
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3: The top stories this hour. Two men and two women have appeared in court charged with the murder of a baby in Sheffield. They've been remanded in custody until tomorrow. The King, Queen, Prime Minister and the French President are visiting the British Museum to see the return of the Bayeux Tapestry. The 70-metre-long embroidered cloth is back in England for the first time in almost 1,000 years. Andy Burnham told MPs it was cooperation with France that made the loan possible.
4: The same cooperation that has helped us reduce summer small boat crossings to a 7-year low.
3: Former footballer Joey Barton's appeared in court on his birthday, where he was told he won't face trial over an alleged assault until next year. The 44-year-old denies causing GBH with intent outside a golf club in Merseyside in March. And the life of Friends star Matthew Perry is going to be explored in a new Netflix documentary. It'll feature previously unheard testimony from his sister. The actor died from the effects of ketamine in 2023.
5: Now the news here in Dorset, and Dorset's Domestic Abuse Forum says the early release scheme for offenders is a slap in the face for survivors. The charity says women are petrified about plans to free 4,500 prisoners in October to ease overcrowding. Chair Molly Rennie is also worried perpetrators will just find new targets.
6: Domestic abuse, it's about power and control. If they can't commit domestic abuse on their ex-partner, they are going to be looking for somebody else, and then that partner is going to be living that same lifestyle. And we have Clare's Law, but you can be totally sucked in and totally in love.
5: Well, the government says prisoners will be tagged and exclusion zones restricting their movements drawn up to protect victims. More than £1 million is being invested in Dorset to help tackle homelessness. Dorset Council secured new government funding to improve prevention services and provide new accommodation for people who've been sleeping rough long term. And there's a major upgrade to the paths leading down to Highcliffe Beach in Christchurch getting underway this month.
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0: With White Link, I Love White Ferries. 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
5: A few bright spells into the evening with lows of 18 degrees overnight and cloudy tomorrow with sunny spells later. That's the latest. I'm Simon McLean.
7: 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The world famous What's for Tea coming up in less than 20 minutes. But first, in Back to School Week, it's our topical tune. Thank you for your suggestions. We're going with this one.

0: and Heather Small and Proud for First Day at School for a lot of people today or later this week, depending on whereabouts you are. Honourable mentions for the top of the tune. What about Maxi Priest, Wide World? Thank you from Source in Southampton. Thank you, Rob. John and Dina in Bournemouth, Learning to Fly by Tom Petty. Thank you very much for that one. And Paul Packham, Howard Jones, Welcome to Conditioning. A little bit of politics there. Little bit of politics.
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1: What's for tea?
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1: What's for tea?
3: What's for tea?
1: With Andy Jackson. What's for tea?
0: On my end tonight, Selena Ross. We've got chorizo and potato tacos. Tacos.
3: Ooh, tacos. I'm not far away from your end this evening. I am gone for chicken fajita tonight.
0: I love a bit of fajita as well. All the ones where that you got a hus in there. You got huh.
3: They always taste good, don't they?
0: Yeah. With a huh. It's brilliant. Good stuff. So that's our end tonight. We need to know what's up your end as well. The world famous What's for Tea every night between 6 and 7. Join in on Facebook, Nation Radio South. There's a picture of our tea up on there. Just reply in the comments with a picture, or like Tracy does nearly every night, with a video of What's for Tea. Let us know who you are, where you are, and what you're having tonight.
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3: Castle Lane East in Bournemouth, it's still solid on the whole stretch to Cooper Dean. Poor Road in Branksome is slow. Works on the A350 continue north of Spetsbury, though earlier delays have eased. It does remain really slow around the Longfleet Road closure in Poole, close northbound from Elizabeth Road. Also restrictions at the George roundabout. Queues there, Parkstone Road, Wimborne Road, Towngate Bridge and Seldown Bridge.
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Dua Lipa on Nation Radio. New rule. So what's for tea tonight? Debbie's in a soggy Botley tonight, having corned beef hash. Thank you for that one. Donna Wild says, I'm cooking tonight. Hubby's having a cheeky Nando's. Who else we got here? We got Caroline Murphy, cheesy bacon and sweet corn pasta bake up the Botley end. And Mike and Gaynor in Verwood. Homemade Indian spice lamb burgers topped with homemade onion bhaji and mango chutney with skinny fries.

0: Every Little Thing She Does Is Magic from The Police on Nation Radio with the world famous What's For Tea. Tracy, thank you for your video of your midweek roast beef going on with all the trimmings, including stuffing rather than Yorkshire pud, because that's what she had in the freezer. Easily done, isn't it? Tammy Campbell, lemon and pepper shredded chicken with lemon broccoli and asparagus risotto. Janet on the Isle of Wight, salmon and spinach pasta with garlic bread. Jamie is having roast lamb and all the trimmings cooked by his amazing mum, Jamie in Salisbury. Christine says we're having cottage pie Andy with cauliflower and broccoli. Chris in Fareham and Angela Broomfield, chicken in red wine, new potatoes, carrots, cauliflower, broccoli. Thank you, Angie in Bishopstoke. It's all cooked by her husband. You're a lucky girl. Nation
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0: The works at Longfleet Road in Poole and at the George Runabout, particularly on Parkston Road and Wimborne Road into Longfleet. Castle Lane East stays busy to the Cooper Dean interchange, and works continue on the A350 to the north of Spetsbury.
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0: Teddy Swims, Mr. Know-It-All from Nation Radio. Don't forget, bright and early tomorrow morning, Gary Parker's here with the early breakfast show. Bright and early from 4 o'clock. That's how bright and early he is. Staying up late on Wednesday the 9th of September, though, because he'll be hosting the charity Paxton Pub Quiz at the Sir Joseph Paxton in Locks Heath. He'll be there all evening, raising money for George's Rock Stars, who provide music therapy for children in hospital. That's on Wednesday, 9th of September, at the Sir Joseph Paxton.
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20: The top stories this hour. Andy Burnham's refused to rule out future tax rises during his first PMQs. He blamed the Conservatives for the state of the economy. They say markets are charging more to borrow due to a Prime Minister who can't control spending. Meanwhile, mortgage brokers are warning rates could start rising. The cost of government borrowing has hit its highest level since the financial crisis, and lenders are expected to pass that on. Tiger Woods has been banned from driving for 5 years after a car crash in March, which saw his car roll over over in Florida. The former golf number one had denied driving under the influence but agreed to lesser charges. Here's the moment he was arrested.
8: I was looking down at my phone. Okay. I've already changed the radio station. Mm-hmm. And I hit.
21: So at this time, I do believe your normal faculties are impaired, okay? And you're under the unknown substance, okay? So at this time, you're under arrest for DUI.
20: And six Greater Manchester police officers have been dismissed following an investigation into allegations of racial discrimination. The four said colleague reported being subjected to abusive behaviour in 2023.
22: Now the news here in Dorset. As a domestic violence charity here is warning survivors are petrified about plans to grant abusers early release from prison. Thousands could leave jail early from October as part of a government scheme to ease overcrowding. But Molly Rennie from Dorset's Domestic Abuse Forum fears electronic tags and restriction zones will do little to keep vulnerable victims safe.
23: When they're in prison, they have lost that power and control, but once they're out, that's back again. Even if you've got an order on you, say nobody can come within 500 yards of your house, your road, they then will find a way of sitting outside.
22: Well, the government says victims remain at the centre of the justice system and will have a say in how restriction zones are drawn up. More than £1 million is being spent to help prevent homelessness across Dorset. Dorset Council secured new government funding to boost early support and create more accommodation. And an upgrade to paths leading to Highcliffe Beach in Christchurch will begin this month. The east and west ramps will be refurbished to make access safer.
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17: With Whitelink, I Love White Ferries. 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
22: A few bright spells into the evening with lows of 18 degrees overnight and cloudy tomorrow with sunny spells later. That's the latest. I'm Simon McLean.
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0: 60 minutes of songs to sing along to, like The Lightning Seeds and Maria Vidal, coming up after REM and a number six hit for them in 1991.

Thank you for choosing us. 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Alola's theme.

0: Destiny's Nation Radio playing the South's best variety of hits. We've got Michael Bublé, we've got Whitney Houston's husband, we've got Len, and we've also got the best British single of the year at the 2015 Brits. That one from Mark Ronson on the way next.
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We are Nation Radio with Len, Steal My Sunshine, and Mark Ronson and Bruno Mars winning the Brit in 2015 for Uptown Funk. Now then, Stuart McGinley's here later tonight. We'll have a little catch up with him shortly, find out what

0: This is Nation Radio. It's the Wednesday Tea Time Show. Andy here in the happy hour and Stuart McGinley on at 8 o'clock with another Nation Radio Album Hall of Fame.
1: Well, we're mixing it up once again this week. It was the KLF last night, Andy. Tonight, it's the Beatles. And I was going through the other day looking at albums that I hadn't yet featured, and Let It Be was their last studio album, their original studio album, and it came out in 1970, and this was around the time when the band were going their separate ways. Very sadly, it was released nearly a month after they split up, so there's some great songs on it. Let me know if you have the album, which one you would like me to play. Did you buy many Beatles albums, Andy, during the time?
0: I think everybody had Beatles albums, didn't they? It was just that you had to buy them when they came out, definitely.
1: Yeah, absolutely. Well, of course, you've got Let It Be on here. Another one of my favourites is The Long and Winding Road, which is absolutely fantastic. That's on here as well. Get Back to. So let me know. Go to the comments on our Facebook page, Nation Radio South. The Beatles' Let It Be this evening as we go way back to 1970. First track at around about 8:30, and we'll kick off with the 80s at 8.
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1: Olivia Rodrigo, Good For You on Nation Radio, where it is just coming up to 8 o'clock. That means Stuart McGinley's here with that classic Beatles album in the Nation Radio Album Hall of Fame tonight. And three from the 80s, eight coming up in a second after the latest news and weather for the South here on Nation Radio. 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
1: 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It's the middle of the week already, and we start with some great songs as ever in the 80s at 8.

0: Madonna from the biggest selling album around the world in 1986, La Isla Bonita. Falco's Rock Me Amadeus and Jermaine Stewart, We Don't Have to Take Our Clothes Off to Have a Good Time. 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Now, coming up in just a moment, we're up to date with Lewis Capaldi's new one, Stay Love. 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
0: So congratulations to Russell. 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It's going straight in your account after the call as well. 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

0: I still love that. White Town and Your Woman at Nation Radio, spanning the decades to bring you the best variety of hits. Now, tonight, we're going way back in time. Talk about a change from last night when we had the KLF. It's the Beatles this evening and Let It Be in the Album Hall of Fame. Now, this was released about a month after the band had confirmed they were all going their separate ways. 1970, in fact. There's some great songs on it. So you know the drill by now. Head to our Facebook page and tell me in the comments which song you would like me to play and what's your favourite from Let It Be by the Beatles. We'll get that on soon. And in just a couple of moments, it's Alicia Keys. Nation
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Miley Cyrus at Nation Radio and some flowers. Now, tonight in the Album Hall of Fame, it's the Beatles' Let It Be. This was their 12th and final studio album. It came out a month after the official announcement of their public breakup, and it was in tandem with the documentary of the same name. So go to the comments on Facebook and tell me if you have a favourite song from it. This, I think, is mine from the album. And apparently John Lennon wrote this after having an argument with his wife, Cynthia. It was originally going to be the B-side to Lady Madonna. However, that was later changed. And a version by David Bowie with John Lennon playing on guitar also appeared on David Bowie's album, Young Americans. This is the original from Let It Be, The Beatles and Across the Universe at Nation Radio.

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1: Clean Bandit and Jess Glynn at Nation Radio and Rather Be. We are the home of Mark Collins and the Golden Hour. He's back here tomorrow morning, and all you've got to do is to try and figure out the mystery year. If you've missed any of the recent Golden Hours, the good news is you can listen anytime you fancy on the Nation Player app. Mark here with the Golden Hour for your workday from 9 o'clock here at Nation Radio across the South after Steve Power at breakfast. Meantime, here in just a couple of minutes, it's Short and Sweet from Delamitri. Roll to me.
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2: 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Our colors will fade,

0: Alex Warren and Ordinary at Nation Radio. Stuart here then for this Wednesday night, already halfway through the working week. That's got to be a good thing, hasn't it? Now, still to come, another track from Let It Be by the Beatles. We'll take a look at your entertainment stories for tonight. And also, it's the 90s at 9 coming up with three songs from the decade. Nation
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0: She's still trying after all these years, a bit like me, Macy Gray at Nation Radio, and I Try. And that finishes the 90s at 9 this evening. 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

0: Nation Radio with OMD, Forever Live and Die. Always been one of my favourites of theirs. Still touring and still sounding great. Now, a quick look at entertainment stories tonight. And Tom Hardy has surprised everyone by releasing a rap album. The X Factor rumours continue. It looks like the show will be coming back with a new judging panel. All sorts of speculation as to who will be on and off the panel. I think it's safe to say Simon Cowell at this moment looks like he won't be part of the panel, but will be involved in the show. Lionel Richie has checked himself into hospital for some checks just as a precaution. Thankfully, he's doing fine. And I think this is a great idea in light of the sad news of Dolly Parton's death. Dollyfest Festivals will be celebrating the life of the legend in London and Nashville. I think that's absolutely marvellous. Now, on the way very shortly, it's another track from Let It Be by the Beatles in the Album Hall of Fame. Head to the comments and tell me, do you have the album? Which track is your favourite? Nation
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Nation Radio with George Ezra and Anyone For You, just coming up towards 9:30. And another track now from The Beatles, Let It Be, released in May of 1970, their 12th and final original studio album. Now we're going to feature the title track from it now, and this was the final single before Paul McCartney announced the band's breakup. And he also performed this one too at the Live Aid concert in 1985. If you remember, they had a dodgy microphone, didn't they, and we couldn't hear him at the start, but thankfully they got it plugged in the end. Now the famous opening line was inspired by a dream that Paul had about his mum Mary, who sadly died of cancer when he was just 14. It is one of the most famous lyrics in a song ever. Let It Be, The Beatles at Nation Radio.

0: Cher at Nation Radio, and I Found Someone, great song from the 1980s. Now, Steve and Selena are back here tomorrow morning with Breakfast. You can get involved in the show with the Early Starter, Retro TV, the 1 Second Wonder, and also the Forgotten 45. And there's also Selena on hand with all the latest travel for the South as well. 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

0: 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We span the decades to bring you the best variety of hits, and still to come, another track from The Beatles' Let It Be, released in 1970, and we're in the noughties next. 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

0: The unmistakable voice of Amy Winehouse at Nation Radio, finishing off our noughties at 10 this evening. A Rehab, Feelings, I Thought It Was Over, and the Sugar Babes, Too Lost in You. 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

0: Addicted to Love. It's Robert Palmer at Nation Radio, the best variety of hits for your Wednesday night. Now, back here on Saturday from 5, it's Foxy with So Let's Talk About the Music. And this time round, it'll be Charles Kelly from Lady A, and also a biker supreme man, Charlie Borman, and Pixie Lott talking about their favourites. And you could be on a future show as well. 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
1: Beyonce, Texas Hold'em at Nation Radio, the best variety of hits. And tonight in the Hall of Fame, it's the Beatles' Let It Be, released in May of 1970. And now this was around the time that the band was splitting up. And this particular song here, Paul McCartney wrote based on tensions within the band as their breakup was approaching. He started writing this one on his piano in Scotland, and he imagined someone else singing it. They actually offered it to Tom Jones, but he turned it down, something which he later said he really regretted. And they also released a version of this which was produced by Phil Spector, known for his wall of sound. It is the Beatles at Nation Radio, an American number one, this, The Long and Winding Road.

0: Jennifer Lopez, If You Had My Love at Nation Radio, the best variety of hits. Now, it's on this day, the 2nd of September in 1988, that the Human Rights Now World Tour kicked off at Wembley Stadium in London, featuring, amongst others, Sting, Bruce Springsteen and Peter Gabriel. They would take in five continents and claim to be the most ambitious rock tour in history. The year 2000, Madonna was at number one in the UK with Music. It was the title track from her album of the same name and became her 10th UK number one. And just as we were all fed up as a nation after COVID and lockdowns, we had a bit of sunshine. This day, 5 years ago, ABBA revealed their first new music in about 40 odd years. Plus, they unveiled the Void shows as well. And I'm going to play you one of those newer songs from ABBA in a couple of minutes.
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0: Nation Radio with Take That and Sweet July. I think probably more a sweaty July, to be honest with you. Now, back here tomorrow from 8, I'll be kicking off with three songs from the 80s, and an album from that decade features in the Hall of Fame Kim Wilde and her self-titled debut, and there's some corkers on it as well. We're featuring that tomorrow night. Enjoy the rest of this evening and stick with us at Nation Radio. Tim Allen's coming up in a couple of minutes. Nation
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10: 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I'm Tim Allen, and let's start with Britney Spears, shall we?

Chaka Khan on Nation Radio. She has got a brand new recent-ish single out where she's teamed up with Snoop Dogg. It's called Boogie In My Soul. It's great. That, of course, was I'm Every Woman. This is Nation Radio. It sounds best for variety of it. I'm Tim Allen. This is Bruno Mars.

0: ABC, All of My Heart on Nation Radio, the South's best variety of hits. We've got the Nation 80s Takeover, weekdays from midday till 1. 60 minutes of fantastic tunes and that great decade. It's a great listen. Right, on the way, going to play Kelly Clarkson, and before midnight, something brand new from Holly Humberstone, all coming up on Nation.
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0: Nation Radio. Tonight's playing the best variety fits. The Great South Run is coming up once again. The date for the diary is Sunday, 18th of October. Are you taking part? It's a flat run, and of course you've got the various different types of runs you can do, and that's happening on the 18th of October. Coming up next on the show, great tune for you from The Script. Nation
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0: 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Happy Thursday. Right, the great tunes continue here at Nation Radio. Deacon Blue coming up, Scouting for Girls, and Alex Warren with Fever Dream as well. But now, here comes Dodgy on Nation.

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2: 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He's a worker for the council, has been 20 years. And he takes no lip of nobody and litter off the gutter.

Glenfrey, the heat is on. Well, it was. Seems to have cooled down a bit now, doesn't it? But still fairly warm during the daytime. This is Nation Radio. Pretenders now with Brass in Pocket.

0: This is Nation Radio. We've got lots of Oktoberfests coming up in the next couple of months or so. In fact, there's loads of them, actually. There's one in Bournemouth, Bournvaria. That's happening at Windsor Hall of the BIC. Also one in Weymouth and Fontwell Park Oktoberfest as well on the 3rd of October. Of course, please do drink responsibly.
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0: It's new music on Nation Radio from Stella Lefty. I like that. It's called Boston. Nice bit of country music for your early Thursday morning. Tim Allen here as we head towards 1 o'clock, and more great tunes, more of the South's best variety hits coming up in seconds. And also details about that £400,000 that could be yours on Friday. Stand by with your phone. 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